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1: Hi, what's up? I'm Adele. 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And if you have a few, you know exactly what I'm talking about. 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But there's no judgment. Not to say they won't call you out on your you-know-what when they need to, because, well, they do it because they love you. Those friends that will drop everything to make sure that you're okay. We need them in our lives to navigate this crazy world. 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Such a blessing. 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

0: 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Officials say these incidents could have been prevented by getting a locate. Avoid risky digs and always click before you dig. 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

Winning $10,000, I'm sure that would be an incredible celebration. It happened this morning with Pooja and Gurdeep. 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
3: Morning.
4: Hi, good morning. I'm looking for Balvin Dixon.
3: Yes, Balvin speaking.
5: Hi, Balvin. Do you know who may be calling you at this hour?
3: I think you may be calling to give me some money.
4: Do you remember entering on July 17th? It was a Monday. The keyword, which was vibe.
3: Seems like it brings good vibes.
5: You just won $10,000! 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
3: Are you for real? Oh, I hope it's not an April Fool joke.
5: No.
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3: Wow. Thank you.
0: Now, that is how you want to wake up in the morning. And guess what? September 1st, we will be giving away another $10,000 with CHFI's Cash Call. 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Now, here's the thing. The more texts you send, the bigger the chance of winning. And you can be a winner more than once. So if you won before, you can win again. All you have to do is keep listening to CHFI. And every time you hear a unique keyword, text it to 981-981. And you will automatically be entered into the draw. Or should I say draws. Your shot at winning your share of $100,000. Yeah, 10 grand would be nice. Think about the vacation you could go

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0: 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This is Feel Good 80s and 90s, weekday evenings on the John Tesh Radio Show. Question for you. Do you ever see somebody else do something embarrassing and you cringe as if it was happening to you? There's a name for this. It's vicarious embarrassment, and it's a sign that you're an empathetic person. It's a good thing. Relationship therapist Dr. Sherry Amatenstein says the more compassionate you are, the more intensely you'll feel other people's embarrassment, and it has its root in the brain. What happens is two regions of the brain light up, one linked to empathy, one linked to pain. You may also start to sweat and blush, and it makes you feel as if what's happening to the woman who fell into the fountain while taking a selfie could easily have happened to you too. It's a there but for the grace of God go I moment. It means you're humble. It means you can put yourself in somebody else's shoe. It is vicarious embarrassment.
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1: All right, intelligent friends, get ready for a summer safety quiz. First of all, where is your risk of heat stroke the highest? What do you think? In the country or the city? The risk is greater in cities. In fact, the temperature can be up to 20 degrees hotter in cities than in more rural areas. That's because of all the concrete and asphalt. There's even a name for it, the urban heat island effect. Dr. Allison Kenward is a climate scientist, and she says paved surfaces hold on to heat and amplify it, making cities hotter. Even a dirt road is cooler than a paved road. And because asphalt and concrete store heat longer, nighttime temperatures are hotter too. So if you're stuck in a sweltering city, find a park. It'll be cooler. And one of the first symptoms, by the way, of heat stroke is leg cramps. It's a sign your electrolyte balance is off. So grab something like Gatorade or Pedialyte and drink it in air conditioning. I like Pedialyte better. There's no sugar in there. The next summer safety question, what's more likely to give you food poisoning at a cookout, the potato salad or the barbecue chicken? It actually is the chicken. Consumer Reports found that 97% of all raw chicken is contaminated with harmful bacteria. So if it's not cooked properly, right, it can definitely make us sick. But foods made with mayo are a lot safer because it's pasteurized and contains enough vinegar to stave off the bacteria.
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1: All right, my friends, if your boss texts you at 9 p.m., you may soon have the legal right to ignore it. Michigan may become the first U.S. state with a right to disconnect law. The Workplace Employee Boundaries Act would mean workers are not required to respond to calls, texts, or emails outside of working hours. Of course, if you're on call or it's an emergency, that doesn't count. But a typo in your

0: 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This is the John Tesh Radio Show. All right, my intelligent friends, would you like to build up the courage to talk to anybody, anytime, about anything? Here we go with some great strategies proven to help from human behavior expert Vanessa Van Edwards, who wrote the book Captivate, The Science of Succeeding with People. First, to break the ice with somebody you find attractive, make eye contact and then hold it while you smile and wave hello or make a cheers gesture with your drink. Van Edwards says the biggest mistake people make is quickly glancing away from somebody they like to avoid being obvious. But that's often interpreted as you're not at all interested or you lack confidence. Holding eye contact shows you notice them, which can be endearing. And if they smile back, that's an invitation to walk up and say hello. Next, how do you break the ice at a networking event where you don't know anybody? Position yourself near a high traffic area like the bar or the entrance. In experiments, Van Edwards found the top networkers, the ones who had the best time and made the most contacts, they stood right where people exit the bar. It's an easy place to strike up conversations and you have a constant stream of new people to meet, right? But when you meet them, don't launch directly into an elevator pitch that'll make you look desperate. Instead, ask questions that show interest, like, what brings you to this event? Anything like that. Research shows people will be more interested in you if they feel you're genuinely interested in them. That works every time. Here's that great book again. Captivate, The Science of Succeeding with People by Vanessa Van Edwards.
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0: 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This is Feel Good 80s and 90s, weekday evenings on the John Tesh Radio Show. All right, I'm going to connect your memory to three things right now. They are sleeping in a hammock, drawing, and reading out loud. According to neuroscientists, they can all improve your memory. Let me take you through this. Let's start with the hammock. According to the University of Geneva, the rocking motion of a hammock is ideal for sleeping, and a good night's rest is an essential ingredient of a good memory. In studies, people who slept in hammocks, they fell asleep more quickly and had longer periods of deep sleep. In another experiment, the researchers found that those who had slept in a hammock the night before a memory test, they performed significantly better than those who had slept in a bed. Another memory trick, draw what you want to remember, even if you can only draw stick figures. The University of Waterloo gave a group of adults, young and old, sets of words to learn and had them try different memory-enhancing methods, like writing out the words, drawing pictures of the words, and listing things associated with the words. What they found was that drawing improved memory more than any other known technique. And here's one more way to boost memory. Read out loud. Researchers found that you're more likely to remember written material if you read it out loud. That's because we pay more attention to our own voice. So the information becomes more distinct in our long-term memory.
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0: 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More 80s and more 90s songs weekday evenings during the John Tesh Radio Show. I'm sure at some time you've asked somebody, what do you want first, the good news or the bad news? Well, a study in the journal Personality and Social Psychology has now found most people do start with the good news first. I would. We think hearing something positive might soften the blow. Researchers call it, quote, priming emotion protection. Fancy way of saying, maybe the bad news won't be so awful if I ease into it. But according to new research from UC Riverside, we should always share the bad news first, because if you share the good news first, the person receiving it won't be able to fully absorb what you're saying, because their stress hormones will spike as they dread that bad news that's up next. However, don't miss this. By sharing bad news first, the recipient will be better able to focus on the good and actually hear what you're saying, because they won't be freaking out about what's coming next. Give the bad news first.
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1: I think the judges would agree this is the headline of the day, on the radio show at least. What makes men crave red meat? It's women. Listen, a new study, we're studying everything now. A new study published in the journal Food Quality and Preference finds that images of attractive women leave men craving beef and pork. For the research, scientists tracked nearly 2,000 men and women in the U.S., U.K., and Australia to discover the effect of advertising on red meat consumption. Like in those burger commercials where a woman eats a double bacon cheeseburger. Well, it seems these ads work big time. They make men want to flex their masculinity by sinking their teeth into red meat. Marketing professors at Monash University and the University of Technology say this is about signaling status. And few things say, I'm a powerful, red-blooded man, than a thick, juicy steak. And this is apparently rooted in evolution. Cavemen consumed meat in order to be strong, healthy, and powerful enough to survive harsh environments. And royalty and the nobility, they also consumed meat because it signified wealth. And now modern-day marketing is manipulating men by tapping into these evolutionary cues, and they are selling a whole lot of red meat.
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1: Good morning. In case you missed it, we gave away $10,000 yesterday. Ooh. How it all went down, coming up.

0: It's the Pooja and Gurdeep Show, and it's another nice sunny day. Sunshine with 29 degrees, going to feel like 34. It's cooking.
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3: So in case you missed it, yesterday was a big day. We gave away $10,000.
0: It was $10,000 for cash call. And the same rules apply, by the way, when we do this call once a month. You have four rings to pick up. Here's what happened yesterday during the 7 o'clock hour. Same rules apply here. You have four rings to pick up. Uh-oh.
4: Hello. Morning.
0: Hi, good morning. I'm looking for Balvin Dixon.
4: Yes, Balvin speaking.
3: Hi, Balvin. Do you know who may be calling you at this hour?
4: I think you may be calling to give me some money.
0: Do you remember entering on July 17th? It was a Monday. The keyword, which was vibe.
4: Seems like it brings good vibes.
3: You just won $10,000!
4: Are you for real?
3: For real.
4: Oh, I hope it's not an April Fool joke.
3: No.
0: It would be very belated if it was.
4: It's an August Fool.
0: Balvin, you just won 10,000 tax-free dollars.
4: Wow, thank you.
3: So that's Balvin winning $10,000. But guess what? We do this all again in September.
0: Yeah, that's right. We continue with Cash Call. We have $2,000 for you coming up today at 7 o'clock. And then in early September, we're going to have another big $10,000 winner. Every correct keyword entry is like a lottery ticket for that 10K.
3: Yeah, you don't want to miss the keywords. Start at 8 a.m. They go till 8 p.m. We give you 12 chances every day.
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0: It's the Pooja and Gurdeep show, and the winning continues. You just heard somebody win $10,000 in cash call. 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Cash call continues. 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
10: With CHFI Traffic, I'm Eva Frajascados. Good morning. Eastbound on the 401, we've got a lot of construction still trying to clear out through the Yonge Street area in the collectors. East 401 at Victoria Park in the Express, 3 right lanes closed for construction. East 401 east at McCowan, transfer lanes to the collectors also closed off because of construction. On the West 401 at Westney, 3 left lanes are closed off because of construction. And then at Kingston Road in the collectors, right lane closed for construction. South 400 ramp to King Road, that's closed off for road work. 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
0: Can't beat Gurdeep. That's the game we play every morning at 8:30. And if you're up at this time, maybe you haven't heard it. We want to give you a little taste. Can't

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0: And Julie from St. Catharines is hoping to beat Gurdeep. Get this, Julie is really good at crosswords.
3: Oh, I love a crossword. Julie, do you do it in pen instead of pencil? Because you just know you're that good at it, you commit?
4: Yes, I do it in pen.
0: Wow.
3: You are brave. You're very brave.
0: Does that somehow translate into trivia, you think?
4: Possibly. I guess we'll see.
3: There might be some crossover.
0: Oh, with the crosswords.
3: Yeah, maybe.
0: Okay. We'll see how it goes. Julie, you know how this works. I'm going to give you five trivia questions. I'm going to give the same five to Gurdeep. You got to get more right than him. If you do that, you're going to win $100 of his money. So why don't you do the honors? You can kick him out of the studio for us.
4: Okay, Gurdeep, can you please leave the studio and get me the morning crossword?
3: All right, fine, but I'm taking out of your $100 if you win.
4: Okay.
0: He's also going to be writing in permanent marker. He's next level when it comes to competition. Okay, he is gone. Here we go.
4: Okay.
0: Custom sneakers worn by Justin Bieber during the FIFA World Cup halftime show sold for over $26,000 at Christie's auction. Finish this tagline from this company's commercial in the 80s. Mr. Christie, you make...
4: good cookies.
0: John Legend has been cast as Harry Belafonte in Paul Simon's Graceland film. What is the iconic phrase Elvis used to sign off at the end of his concerts?
4: I'll pass.
0: Paramount Plus has ordered a sequel series to the 1995 cult classic Clueless, with Alicia Silverstone reprising her iconic role as Cher Horowitz. What was the name of the female character who was also clueless in Married with Children?
4: Oh my gosh, I forget her name.
0: I'll take the actress's name or the character.
4: Christina Applegate.
0: Kevin Gosman received an emotional standing ovation over the weekend in what was his final start for the Toronto Blue Jays. True or false, the actual Blue Jay bird species is not truly blue.

0: true.
1: Colonel Sanders' mystery recipe planner sold for $30,000 at a Kentucky auction. Can you spell Colonel as in Colonel Sanders for me?
0: C-O-L-O-N-E-L.
1: Okay, Julie, we're going to get Gurdeep to come back in, see how he does with the same five questions.
0: Okay. Thank you.
1: Hey.
2: All right.
1: Are you ready?
2: Let's go.
0: Yeah.
2: Let's go.
1: Okay, custom sneakers worn by Justin Bieber during the FIFA World Cup halftime show sold for over $26,000 at Christie's auction.
2: Okay.
1: Finish this tagline from this company's commercial in the 80s. Mr. Christie, you make...
2: good cookies.
1: John Legend has been cast as Harry Belafonte in Paul Simon's Graceland film. What is the iconic phrase Elvis used to sign off at the end of his concerts?
2: Lip curl and then Figo. Thank you very much.
1: Good lip curl.
2: Thank you.
1: Paramount Plus has ordered a sequel series to the 1995 cult classic Clueless with Alicia Silverstone reprising her iconic role as Cher Horowitz.
2: Really?
1: Yeah.
2: How did I not hear about this?
1: What was the name of the female character who was also Clueless in Married with Children?
2: The character or her real name?
1: Either or.
2: Christina Applegate played Kelly Bundy.
1: Look at you showing off. Kevin Gausman received an emotional standing ovation over the weekend in what was his final start for the Toronto Blue Jays. True or false, the actual Blue Jay bird species is not truly blue.
2: False?
1: Colonel Sanders' mystery recipe planner sold for $30,000 at a Kentucky auction. Can you spell Colonel as in Colonel Sanders?
2: Yes, it's Colonel. C-O-L-O-N-E-L.
1: Okay, Julie, good at crosswords, good at trivia. You got 4 out of 5 correct.
2: Oh, Julie done well.
1: And Gurdeep, you got 4 out of 5 correct, which means you have a tie.
2: Don't tell me I missed the true or false.
1: You did.
2: Blue Jays aren't blue?
1: No.
2: What are they?
1: No, apparently, let me look this up here. The actual pigment inside of a Blue Jay's feather is brown melanin. There is zero blue dye or color compound. It's essentially a reflection trick.
2: Like this brown melanin? I'm putting it in my face. Same.
1: Yeah, you look blue,
2: so
1: but you're not.
2: It should be the Toronto Brown Jays.
1: There you go.
2: Ah, okay.
1: So in the end, Julie, you tied Gurdeep. You didn't beat Gurdeep, so you know what that means. Can't
2: beat Gurdeep. Julie, you made me sweat a little bit. Your crossword skills were good, but just not good enough today. Thanks for playing.
0: Thank you.
1: Thanks, Julie. And just a reminder, we play every day at this time for $100 of Gurdeep's money.

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3: Good morning. It is 5:29. Going to be another nice day today. Let's check in with Eva Fragiscatos.
4: Good morning. You'll want to wait to fill up your gas tank. The cost of fuel across Ontario and Quebec is expected to drop significantly overnight. According to reports, gas price analyst Dan McTagg says the cost of gasoline across the two provinces will be down by 12 cents per liter. E-scooter injuries are on the rise in Ontario. A physician at Sick Kids Hospital says they're seeing major head injuries, and the most common demographic of kids they see are preteens aged 10 to 12, mostly boys, with the majority not wearing helmets. In 2023, the hospital treated 23 e-scooter accident patients, and last year it was up to 107 patients. A legendary Canadian broadcast journalist has died. CTV News chief anchor Lloyd Robertson passed away at the age of 92. According to his family, the veteran broadcaster died yesterday evening. Robertson joined CTV in 1976 and served as chief anchor and senior editor from 1984 to 2011. His final broadcast at the CTV News desk was in September 2011. In sports, the Jays lost to the Astros 7-2. They play again this afternoon at 2:10. The Tempo lost to Golden State 92-81. CHFI weather, sunny today with a high of 20.

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1: Good morning. You ever had a morning where you kind of feel like a superhero? That happened to me.
2: What?
1: This morning, yes, something happened. It was a near miss. I will tell you about it coming up after Richard.

0: 39, 17 degrees. Feels like 20 right now. We're on our way to 29.
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3: I had a near miss this morning.
0: What happened?
3: And actually, before I got in, I was toweling off.
0: What?
3: I was toweling off wet pants and a wet shirt this morning before I got in.
0: What happened?
3: Okay, so every morning at about 4:10, I take Coffee the Pooch out for a pee. My condo has this outdoor dog run. And it's a great amenity because you don't have to go like outside. It's just on the amenity floor. It's a little dog area. It's all irrigated. They can pee there, do their business there. And, you know, you clean it up and the thing self-cleans. Anyhow, I was dog sitting last night. Coffee's good for

0: and Ladu. So I had the both of them. Okay, so the both of them are out there this morning. Mm-hmm. And I'm waiting for them to do their pee. Now, the timing of this is very important because at 4:15 every morning, the sprinkler system comes on the dog area. So I know I have to get there before 4:15. And coffee's usually pretty quick, like quick pee, okay, we're out. Sometimes I can hear the sprinkler system start whirring to life. And it's a slow build with the sprinklers. Like, they don't just spring on. You hear, like, the water kind of, like, loosen. Then you hear, like, a few drops. And then it slowly starts... And then over about 3 minutes, this thing is like full
1: right in the thing,
0: right?
1: So like this is like precision timing for you. You're in the elevator. You're like doing the countdown. You've got five minutes.
0: And there's times I've gotten down there too late and the sprinkler system's fully up and running. I'm like, oh, crap. Now I got to take her down to the ground. I got to go find some grass. Right. And it just delays your morning. And normally it's just a pee. Normally it's just a number one for coffee in the morning.
1: Okay.
0: This morning was different. So... I know when she goes to the back of the dog run area, for some reason that's the only area she likes to poop in. So she went.
1: Some privacy.
0: She went straight. Yeah. She's a lady.
1: She's gonna powder her nose in private.
0: So she goes to the back, and I'm like, oh, I guess it's a poop morning. It's a quick glance at the watch. It's like 4:12.
1: No.
0: Like, oh, okay, it's fine. And for some reason, her poop was taking quite a while today. It wasn't a quick one. So
1: is she doom scrolling?
0: Like, come and get off your phone. I said, not in the bathroom. That's gross. And I hear, as she's like, you know, arched her back. She's kind of like mid-squat. She's getting, you know, I hear the water loosen, like the water turn on. But it's, I'm like, I still got a couple minutes. And so coffee starts doing her business, and it's taken a while. And finally she finishes, and I go and grab it. And the water is starting to sprinkle, but it's still not like hitting us. I'm like, oh, thank goodness. So I start heading towards the exit, but Coffee and Ludu are now simpatico. When one poops, the other one decides to poop.
1: Oh, is that how it works in the dog
0: world? I don't
1: know.
0: These two have like synced up their bowel movements because they spend so much time together. So I thought I was done, but then Miss Ludu is now arching her back and ready to poop.
1: No! And even in the water?
0: The water isn't reaching them yet. It's like half like flight, basically. Okay. And Ludu, if you're a dog owner, maybe your dog does this too. Ludu is a pooper mover. She doesn't just poop in one spot. She'll drop a little poop, and then she'll start walking. And
2: that's
0: then she'll drop.
2: Coda. And you like do the little scooch and move up a little, move up. Yeah, that's
0: and it makes it really hard to find it at 4:15 in the morning because it's dark. It's like a poop landmine. You're just trying to navigate it, not step on it, and find it. And you don't want to be that dog owner who doesn't pick it up. And now the water's starting to get more intense.
1: Oh, no.
0: And now Coffee's panicking because Coffee's realizing that there's water, she's getting a little wet. So she's like running for the exit, yelping. And I'm like, but Ladu's not done yet. I'm like, Ladu, finish.
1: Oh, no.
0: And finally, Ladu finished. And now the water's at like 75%. And I feel it on my pants.
1: Oh, no.
0: And
1: oh,
0: so
1: no.
0: I grabbed the stuff and we're running towards the exit, like slow motion, like an action movie. Roar, like when the big explosion happens. Now it's reaching full flight. And so we finally make it out of there. The dogs are wet. I had to go up and towel off my pants, towel off my shirt, towel off the dogs.
1: Wow.
0: So
1: you felt like a superhero, but you actually like solved nothing.
0: Yeah. I solved the mystery of where did Ludu poop. And also like, who wants to get wet at 4:15 in the morning?
1: No.
0: Life should not be that exciting at 4:15 in the morning. Unless you've been up all night and you're doing something at 4:15, then it's very exciting.
1: Yes. I learned so much in this conversation. Like, I didn't know that dogs sync up. And like, I'm just now... thinking, like, I hope that never happens to us.
0: Maybe do C and Bodhi sync up their poops?
1: They don't.
0: Okay.
1: They don't.
0: Yeah, you and I, that would be very weird.
1: That would be weird.
0: Who's going to host the show?
1: Gots to go.

0: winner.
1: Are you kidding me?
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13: With CHFI traffic, I'm Eva Fragiscados. On the southbound 400 ramp to King Road, it is closed off for construction. North 427 north of the 409, two right lanes are closed for a vehicle fire. And it looks like eastbound 401 east of Guelph Line to approaching Highway 25, two left lanes are still closed off for construction. At the 400 in the express, the right lane is blocked. That's for a stalled vehicle. And then east of Warden, the transfer lanes to the collectors still closed. That's all because of overnight construction. Westbound on the 401 at Dixie and the collectors, that construction has just cleared. Over 1,000 exotic birds and animals. African Lion Safari, Canada's original safari adventure. 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
14: Beer.
4: It's beer day.
2: Oh, great.
4: Beer day. And I know, because I've known you for many years, that beer is not your thing. You're not somebody who, like, on a hot summer day wants to just, like, crack open a beer and sit on your patio and just, like, drink some beer. That's, like, your worst nightmare.
2: Nothing about beer appeals to me other than the fact that it's cold on a hot day.
4: Yeah.
2: But many beverages are cold on a hot day. I don't know. Sell me on beer. You like beer?
4: I mean, I cannot
2: picture you drinking a beer.
4: I think I used to try the Corona thing with the lime just because I think it
2: sure.
4: looked cool.
2: Yeah.
4: But then no. And then as soon as the beer gets warm, gross.
2: It.
4: Yeah.
2: Beer
4: and
2: smell.
4: Then, and beer burps. Oh.
2: That's my biggest issue with it. Like you're on a date or something, you get a couple of beers, you're talking to someone, you're getting to know them. Next thing you got that little hiccup, yes. little side burp.
4: Little side burp.
2: What is more unattractive than side burping when you're trying to woo someone from the opposite sex?
4: But there was never a time, like, even in, like, your university days or what, you know, like, was there a time where you just did it to fit in?
2: Yes, for sure. University, I'd, you know, have a beer or whatever. Like, the guys are all, oh, it's like, you know, there was a pub around the corner called the West End Pub from our student house in Hamilton. On Wednesdays, they used to have a pitcher of beer and a pound of wings for $19.95, which seems like a great deal now. So we would do that and we'd share a couple of pitchers because that's what we were doing. Fine, I'll have it. Wasn't my favorite choice. But no, as soon as I think got old enough to start asserting myself and became like a man, I'm like, why am I drinking this stuff? It's just gross.
4: It's just
2: I don't like
4: good.
2: The taste. I don't like the carbonation. Then you start getting into, once you start caring about macros and all the stuff, I'm like, no, man, if I'm going to have a drink, give me like one of those, like, you know, those cans that has like minimal calories, minimal right. sugar, that has like a little bit of booze in it. Sure, I'll take one of those over a beer.
4: I also don't get it, but I thought that's just because like it's like a dude thing. And, you know, like my husband loves a beer. Sometimes he's just craving a beer.
2: Sure.
4: I wonder, is it an acquired taste? Is it like wine where like the more you drink it, the more you'll enjoy it?
2: I mean, I know there's all these different kinds of beers and lagers and IPAs. I don't even know what that means. My brother loves a beer. Like when we're out, he'll have a Guinness or, you know, even my nephew who's 19 loves a Guinness, has it with his dad.
4: Really?
2: I've tried it. It's just, here's my thing. I don't want to get my calories or my cheat from liquid.
4: Right.
2: Give me desserts. Give me something indulgent as a main dish or an appetizer. Like that's going to be the place where I push the limits, not the beverage.
4: I mean, it's Homer Simpson and beer.
2: I know. Well, you give me that Simpsons clip. I see your Simpsons clip and I raise you comic book guy with my rebuttal.
5: Beer is the nectar of the nitwit.
2: That's what it is. The nectar of the nitwit. It stuck with me.
4: There you go. Celebrate how you like. It's beer day.

0: 98.1 CHFI, it's the Pooch and Gurdeep Show. Happy Wednesday morning. It's 5:57 right now. Going to be a beautiful day, Pooch. 28, 29 degrees. Going to feel like 36.
1: Oh, it's nice. Take advantage before the rain moves in. And also take advantage of the fact that we have a podcast. I'm not sure if you know this, but of course you listen to us on the Pooch and Gurdeep Show. But we also have a podcast where, you know, maybe you're not in the car or you're not at home and you're not able to listen to the entire show, where you can just catch up on demand on the rest of the show.
0: Yeah, that's one of the things I hear when, I'm sure you hear it too, when you're chatting with people like, oh, I listen to the show, I love it. The first thing I ask them is, when are you in the car? Because I want to get a sense of what bit they hear. Sometimes they'll say, oh, I'm in the car from like 6:30 to 7:15. I'm like, oh, okay, so you hear the nearly impossible question. You hear us make the cash call. Like, mm-hmm. Yeah, or I'm in the car from 7:45 to 8:30 or 8:40. I'm like, okay, so you hear the Daily Double. You hear us ask a question to the audience and you hear Can't Be Gurdeep. Yeah, okay, great. If you like what you hear, but you're missing a good chunk of the show, it's a 4-hour show, we put everything on the podcast 3 times a week.
1: Yes, and this one is interesting because it's been following something that's happening in your personal life. In case you missed it, I set Gurdeep up with a professional matchmaker who set him up with a match, and we get an update.
0: Yeah, so I'd shared that I'd gone on a date with her, and then some time passed. I have an update. There was a second date, and I have a rather significant update there. It's on the podcast, which is actually dropping at 6 a.m., so in like 2 minutes. It's called The Matchmaker Update. So do yourself a favor. Anywhere you get your podcasts, Apple, Amazon, Spotify, the Seeker app, just search out Pooja and Gurdeep Show. Follow it. It'll start adding to your feed. You'll get the episodes 3 times a week. And the latest one is called The Matchmaker Update. It's dropping in about a minute. You will get all the tea. People are very nosy.
1: Yeah.
0: That's what I'm learning. They want to know all the personal things.
1: You get the tea. I mean, break out the popcorn. That's what I was doing when I heard the update. So go for it.
0: Good for you for not giving anything away. Go get the podcast. Enjoy. All right, we're just coming up on 6 o'clock right now. Already feels like 20 degrees. We got Word World coming up for 100 bucks right now. Here's Eva.
2: Good morning. Drivers, hold off on putting gas in the tank today. The price of gas is expected to drop overnight. Gas price watchers say drivers can expect to see a double-digit drop of up to 12 cents per liter across Ontario and Quebec. Analysts say the reason for the drop is easing crude prices and reports of another ceasefire deal in Iran. Rogers Stadium will be rocking once again tonight with Guns N' Roses. It's the second of 3 midweek concerts at the Downsview Park venue, and some neighbors are still unhappy with the noise. In a statement to City News, Live Nation says it's been a strong start to the second half of the season, and they're committed to delivering a world-class live music experience for fans and the surrounding community. A legendary Canadian news broadcaster has passed away. CTV News chief anchor Lloyd Robertson died yesterday evening. His broadcasting career spanned more than 6 decades. In a post on X, Prime Minister Mark Carney shared his condolences, saying Robertson helped Canadians make sense of the world. He was 92. In sports, the Jays lost to the Astros 7-2. They play again this afternoon at 2:10. CHFI weather. Sunny today with a high of 29 and a humidex of 35. Tonight, clear with a low of 18. And tomorrow,

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10: With CHI Traffic, I'm Eva Fragiscados. On the East 401, east of Guelph Line to approaching Highway 25, those construction issues have cleared away. Farther along on the eastbound 401 at Warden and the Collectors, left lane is closed off for construction. Westbound 401, it looks like we've got some delays west of White's to west of Port Union due to construction. North 400 at Highway 88, two left lanes are still closed off because of ongoing road work. 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

0: easy game for $100. And Paolo from Fergus is joining us. Good morning, Paolo.
1: Morning, Pooj. Wow.
0: Oh, Pooj. I love that you called me Pooj.
2: That's fantastic. Hey, Paolo, what are you up to this morning? What are you doing in Fergus?
1: I'm just driving to work right now.
2: What do you do for
1: right
2: work?
1: Right now, I'm parked.
2: You've parked. Okay, that's great. What do you do for work in Fergus, Paolo?
1: I work in a manufacturing.
0: Oh, nice. Okay. Very nice. Okay. Well, I mean, maybe you're going to be $100 richer after you play this game. You know how the game works?
1: Yes, yes.
0: Okay. So I'm going
1: to listen to you every day.
0: Oh,
2: that's fantastic.
0: I appreciate that.
2: How long are you in the car? Tell us the time you're in the car and that you hear.
1: Sorry, say that again.
2: How long do you listen to us? Like, when are you in the car?
1: Like, every morning while I'm driving to work. Like, I drive, like, 20, 30 minutes.
2: You hear 20, 30 minutes. Okay, yeah. I'm going to encourage you, go listen to the Pooj and Gertie podcast. Go follow that, because then you can hear all the best bits of the show whenever you want.
1: Yeah, I'll try that.
0: Look, if you like us in the 30 minutes you listen to us, you'll love us after you hear the podcast.
2: Mm-hmm. There's so much you're missing by only listening at this time. But, hey, Paolo, let's try and win you $100 here. Let's try to manufacture you a win. See what I did there?
0: Oh, I see what you did. Okay.
1: Sure, let's do that.
0: So, Gradeep's going to pick a word. I'm going to pick a word. Gradeep, what's your word today?
2: Well, it looks like there's rain the rest of the week. Today looks very nice. It was very hot. 29, going to feel like 33. So, today is the day, if you're so inclined to get very European and break out your Speedo.
0: What?
2: Yeah, today's the day.
0: This is the day you look at the temperature and the forecast, you're like, whoa, this is a good day to have your Speedo on?
2: Today's forecast screams Speedo.
0: Okay.
2: Get over to the island beaches, Woodbine Beach, wherever you like to go. Just even just walking down Queen Street West, you'll fit in. Just rock your Speedo.
0: Okay, there's people who pay good money to see you in a Speedo, so...
2: There's also people who pay good money to not.
0: This is true. This is true. I'm already doing this.
2: Wearing a Speedo?
0: No! Wearing a sundress.
2: Oh!
0: Sundress.
2: That is a lovely outfit today.
0: Yes, I'm wearing a sundress because, you know what? This is the time to do it.
2: Okay.
0: We're getting the great weather. So I guess, Paolo, it's up to you. Do you want to go with Team Gurdeep and Speedo or Team Pooja and sundress?
1: I'm going to go with Gurdeep.
2: How come? You going to rock your Speedo today?
1: I just feel like it's Gurdeep today.
0: Okay.
2: It's Gurdeep today. All right.
0: Yeah.
2: Cool.
0: He's like, I don't want a visual of you in a Speedo. I just feel like it's you.
2: Yeah. What's the other nickname for a Speedo? Banana hammock?
0: Yes.
2: Yeah.
0: Yeah.
2: That's such a funny term. It's so, like, visual.
0: Do you wish you picked that as your word now?
2: No, it's too late.
0: Too late.
2: Okay. We've locked it in.
0: So why don't we do this, Paolo? We're going to go ahead and whirl up our words. Let's see what happens.
3: Speedo.
0: Sundress.
3: Speedo. Speedo.
0: Sundress.
3: Speedo.
0: Sundress.
2: Oh, no. Paolo, I'm so sorry. My Speedo misled you. I think if I wore one, it would miss.

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1: Unfortunately, Paolo, it landed on Sundress, which means we're going to have to take the money that you would have won today and carry it over to tomorrow for tomorrow's jackpot to be $200. 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
2: That's awesome. 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
1: Oh, keep on trying.
0: We may call you again. Yeah. Have a great day at work. Go follow the podcast. Okay, Paolo, have a great day.
2: You too. Thanks.
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1: 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Now, both of us, Gurdeep and I, we both had the pleasure of getting to know him personally, and we want to share some of our thoughts with you in our Daily Double next.

0: 6:20, 17, feeling like 19. 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
0: All right, so we've really just got one story for this Daily Double, and we're both going to talk about it because both you and I had the pleasure of meeting and getting to know legendary CTV news anchor Lloyd Robertson, actually CBC and CTV news anchor Lloyd Robertson, who passed away at the age of 92.
3: Yeah, I woke up to the news this morning, and it was just that sinking feeling because, you know, sometimes people talk about Tom Hanks being America's dad. For some reason, when I think of Lloyd Robertson, he is a real father figure to me. And maybe that's also because we got to know his daughter, Sue Robertson, who was actually our director at our former job. And so I kind of heard all the stories about him through her. And so as a dad, as a grandfather, got to know him on that personal level through her. And also from meeting him, I had the pleasure of interviewing him a few times back in the day as well. And you did too.
0: Yeah, totally. Canada's dad's a good way to put him.

0: Actually, I hadn't thought of that, but that feels pretty apt this morning. That was really our connection to him, other than the fact that we both worked in news. Yeah, his daughter, Sue Robertson, was our director at the morning show we hosted. Director meaning that's the person you see TV people wearing those earpieces. Sue was the one, his daughter was the one talking to us in our earpiece, telling us how much time we have left in the segment, telling us throw to weather, go here, you know, giving us all the cues, basically. So as a result, she would bring Lloyd in sometimes, Mr. Robertson in sometimes, and he was always so gracious with his time. I remember chatting with him for the first time in the green room, the sort of little guest room, mm-hmm. and, you know, he's such a big figure in Canadian news. Like, I wasn't sure what to expect when I met him, and he kind of looks you right in the eye, and, you know, he asked me about my family, he asked me where they were from, he asked me what they did, he asked me when they immigrated to Canada, and, like, he was genuinely interested. Mm-hmm. He seemed like the kind of guy who would always remember everybody's name, and he kind of just really gave you the time of day, which he had a way of making you feel important, which is incredible because he's talked to so many important people in his lifetime, and in the grand scheme of things, you and I are not that important, but he gave us that feeling.
1: What a career. I mean, just a legendary career, but the career aside, as a person, you know, even when he came up to do the interview, there's all these people who are working behind the scenes, and he talks to everyone, and again, gives everybody that kind of time and energy. And I got to say that, you know, he's also was so complimentary of what we were doing mm-hmm. on air. And he would give feedback often. And usually it was very positive. And he started his career in radio. So he actually knew about our show here. And I got some feedback through Sue saying that, you know, he thought it was great. And he liked the show. And he knew we were doing well. So he was proud of us. And it's just, I remember every time he had something good and positive to say, I would just light up because it's Lloyd Robertson.
0: Yeah, you get a note, you get some feedback from Lloyd Robertson, you were all ears, right? He was sort of the master of his craft. One of my career highlights still to this day is when he was in one of the days at our last job at the news job. I was the news anchor on that show. And as we're about 30 seconds up to coming on air, Sue, his daughter, says in my ear, like, hey, would you like dad to come join you on the desk? I was like, are you serious? I'm like, yeah, please. So Mr. Robertson came and sat up on the anchor desk with me with very little prep time, you know, and he kind of just did the hello and good morning. And I kind of caught myself looking at the monitor while he was there. I'm like, what am I? It was like a moment of imposter syndrome. I'm like, what am I doing on a news anchor desk with Lloyd Robertson?
1: Yes.
0: Crazy.
1: Yeah. And Sue Robertson, dear friend as well. So our condolences to her and the family. And, you know, he will be missed. He's obviously a legend and people remember him for so many reasons. But I know that just from her point of view and her vantage point as well, just as a dad and a grandfather, he will be missed.
0: 100%.
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0: Okay, a bit of a heavy morning for us. We're thinking about Lloyd Robertson. We continue, though, with the nearly impossible question coming up after Savage Garden.

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2: Okay, here it is for your Wednesday. Doing this can apparently reduce depression and anxiety by 18%.
3: Oh.
2: So specific.
3: Yeah.
2: Have you ever done this?
3: I have. I have. I wouldn't necessarily think of this as my first guess. My answer would probably, my mind goes to more low-hanging fruit.
2: Yep.
3: I would say this is accurate. You must have done this.
2: Yeah. I don't think, I wouldn't have associated the two, but it's
3: same.
2: True.
3: It's hard to be doing this and be stressed. It's inherently kind of relaxing and chill.
2: Doing this apparently reduces depression and anxiety by 18%.
3: We might have to give a hint on this one at some point, but let's just leave it open-ended for now. Doing this can apparently reduce depression and anxiety by 18%. What do you think it is? Give us a call, 416-872-CHFI. All right, just coming up on 6:30. We'll get to your guesses coming up right now. Let's get you a news update with Eva.
4: Good morning. Your commute could be cheaper tomorrow as gas prices are expected to drop significantly overnight. Gas price analysts say the drop could be up to 12 cents per liter, bringing the price of regular to $1.58.9. The vibes were high at Rogers Stadium last night as the Foo Fighters kicked off their Take Cover tour. It marked the first of three nights of midweek shows at the Downsview Park venue, with Guns N' Roses hitting the stage tonight and Chris Stapleton tomorrow. While some neighbors are still complaining about the noise, Live Nation says it's committed to delivering a world-class live music experience for fans and the surrounding community. For decades, he was the voice that ended the day, and now Canadians are saying goodbye to broadcasting legend Lloyd Robertson. He passed away yesterday at the age of 92. Robertson joined CTV in 1976, becoming chief anchor and senior editor in 1984 until his final broadcast at the CTV National News Desk in 2011. In sports, the Jays lost to the Astros 7-2. They play again this afternoon at 2:10. CHFI weather, sunny today with a high of 29 and a humidex of 35. Tonight, clear with a low of 18. And tomorrow, showers with a high of 29. Right now, it's 18 degrees.
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1: With Pooja and Gurdeep.
2: Okay, here it is. Doing this can apparently reduce depression and anxiety by 18%.
3: And we both thought about it. Yeah, I agree that if I was doing this, it would.
2: I kind of want to do this right now just to take the edge off.
3: I mean, we could have it arranged.
2: Yeah, I suppose. All right, let's see if you know what it is. Jen from Pelham, what do you think?
4: Going for a brisk walk.
3: Oh, good yes. Guess. Yeah.
2: Yeah, that would work.
3: I think
2: that
3: it definitely is a stress reducer. Good guess, Jen, but still not the right answer.
4: Okay, thank you.
3: Bronca from Hamilton, do you have a guess?
4: Humming.
3: Oh.
2: Pooja doesn't know how to do that.
3: I don't know how.
4: Oh, come on, really?
3: Yeah.
2: Allegedly.
3: There's this game, it's called Cranium, and they have these things called humdingers.
2: Humdingers, yeah.
3: Yeah, where you have to like hum a song.
2: Yeah.
3: So whoever's team I'm on, nobody wants to be on my team because they're like, what is that? That's not humming.
2: Okay, well, we just played like 7 Day Fool by Julie Black. Can you just hum a little bit of that?
3: Okay.
2: Yeah, no, that's kind of, what's wrong with that? That's humming.
4: It's awesome.
3: Right?
5: It's like you're saying the same thing.
2: But she's humming still, even if it's not.
5: Yes, you're humming, but you're not actually doing
3: it. I'm told that it's because it doesn't come, it comes from my throat, but not from my nose. Like, where's the humming supposed to come from?
2: Steph's the humming police over here. Bronca, great guess, not the answer.
4: Have a wonderful day, guys.
3: Love you too.
2: Let's head to Stony Creek. Debbie, give us your guess.
6: I'm going to go with outdoors and guess gardening.
2: Oh, that would totally work, right?
3: You know what? I think it looks really pretty when I imagine it. I'm like, oh, you're just gardening. It's so peaceful. When I go to do it, it is backbreaking. I'm sweating. I don't understand how people do this and find it peaceful.
2: It's a workout. Well, you're in nature.
6: I didn't say it was peaceful for me or relaxing, but some people really love it and like have the book and know what they're doing. But I just thought I'd throw it out there as a guess.
3: Yeah.
2: Yeah, no, it's a great guess. You're in nature. You're literally touching grass. It makes sense. But Debbie, it's not the one we're looking for.
6: All right, guys, take care.
2: Okay, it might be time for a hint because it is a bit of a specific answer. Doing this can apparently reduce depression and anxiety by 18%.
3: Okay, so when I think about this, I think about doing this with my kids when they were babies.
2: Okay, and when I think about this, I think about an old man smoking a pipe and playing a banjo while doing this. Those two visuals should help. Pooja with a baby, old man, pipe, banjo. 416-872-CHFI.

0: 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It's called The Matchmaker Update.
1: Ooh, it's sizzling. Mm-hmm. It's sizzling. And we needed an update because it's been a while.
0: You specifically needed an update.
1: We
0: it's
1: all.
0: Been a while.
1: No, not just me. People have been asking
0: me
1: for an update.
0: Yeah, people have been stopping me on the street and they're like, when's Pooja back? Also, what's going on with your girl? Yeah, these are the two questions I get asked. Pooja's back. You got the update with The Matchmaker. It is out now on the podcast. 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Please follow along, leave a comment, leave a review. The Matchmaker Update. 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
1: Yeah!
3: Oh my gosh.
1: Oh my gosh. Do you know why we're calling?
3: Yes, I do. Cash Call.
0: Pinch yourself. This is real. 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
13: 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Officials say these incidents could have been prevented by getting a locate. 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
15: With Sea Tri Traffic, I'm Eva Fragiscados. On the eastbound side of the 401, south of Pearson to east of Keele, Express and Collector still moving very slowly. And then the ramps to and from McCowan, they remain closed off for construction. Westbound on the 401, it's slow from the 412 to about Salem. Farther along slows Nielsen to Kennedy Express, 404 to Young Express and Collector lanes. On the eastbound Gardner, just delays building onto that Jarvis ramp. Southbound 427 slows south of Finch to the 409 ramp due to construction. 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
18: The nearly impossible question, doing this can apparently reduce depression and anxiety by 18%. We gave you a couple of hints.
19: Yeah, I said, when I think about this, I think about when my kids were babies and doing this.
18: Okay, and I think of an old man on a porch smoking a pipe, playing a banjo, doing this.
19: And we're getting texts at 981-981. Dana saying, dancing around the house.
18: Oh.
19: So, okay, I can see that. Maybe when my kids were younger, even now, dancing around the house.
18: But with a pipe playing a banjo? That's very talented. Not the answer. We're getting to more of your guesses coming up after Vanessa Carlton.

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1: With Pooja and Gurdeep.
2: Okay, here it is for your Wednesday. Doing this can apparently reduce depression and anxiety by 18%.
3: We gave you a couple of hints. Pooja's hint was that, you may have done this when you were with your kids when they were babies.
2: Yes, that's what I think of when I think of this. What do you think of?
3: I think of an old man on a porch with a pipe and a banjo.
2: Okay, we're getting some texts at 981-981. Joanne from Stony Creek saying, singing to help depression and anxiety, which could follow both of our hints.
3: Yeah, that totally works with the hints, but it's not the answer. All right, let's take a call. Let's go to Jen in Pelham.
4: Meditating.
3: Pooja with her babies just meditating.
2: Good guess, but not the right answer.
4: Thanks.
2: Matt from Bradford, what's your guess?
5: Is it rocking?
3: Can you be more specific?
5: Rocking in a chair?
2: You got it!
3: Matt, the answer is sitting in a rocking chair. That can apparently reduce stress and depression by 18%.
5: Okay, that's very specific.
3: Now, what made you get it? Was it Pooja's hint on babies or my hint with an old man with a banjo and a pipe?
5: It was the babies.
3: Oh, I thought for sure you were going to say it was the pipe and the banjo.
2: Just so you know, we all have very stereotypical views of what people do in rocking chairs. Steph says that you picked somebody knitting.
6: Yeah, knitting on a rocking chair.
3: Yeah. You don't see the old man on like on his porch with the rocking chair. He's like, no.
5: Could have a pipe or a piece of straw in his mouth.
3: Yes.
2: But Matt, bringing it back to you, did this with your kids?
5: My grandmother used to do this with me.
2: Oh, nice.
3: Oh, that's adorable.
2: Yeah.
3: Was she holding you and smoking a pipe?
5: Cigar.
2: Do you play the banjo? Okay, this is getting out of hand.
5: She played the spoons.
3: Nice. That's amazing.
2: Matt. You got it right, Matt. Thank you so much for playing.
5: Thanks for the laughs.
3: Bye. You too. Thanks. That was good. We got there. Rocking chair. That'll de-stress you. We know what else might de-stress you? A $2,000 cash call.
2: Oh, yeah. Stay by the phone. You only got four rings to pick up for the cash call.
3: Thank you, Alanis. How about

0: All right, we got a $2,000 cash call coming up, but first, let's get a news update with Eva.
1: Good morning. You'll want to wait to fill up your gas tank. The cost of fuel across Ontario and Quebec is expected to drop significantly overnight. According to gas price analysts, the cost of gasoline across the two provinces could be down by 12 cents per liter. E-scooter injuries are on the rise in Ontario. A physician at Sick Kids Hospital says they're seeing major head injuries, and the most common demographic of kids they see are preteens aged 10 to 12, mostly boys, with the majority not wearing helmets. In 2023, the hospital treated 23 e-scooter accident patients, and last year it was up to 107 patients. A legendary Canadian broadcast journalist has died. CTV News chief anchor Lloyd Robertson passed away at the age of 92. According to his family, the veteran broadcaster died yesterday evening. Robertson joined CTV in 1976 and served as chief anchor and senior editor from 1984 to 2011. His final broadcast at the CTV News desk was in September 2011. In sports, the Jays lost to the Astros 7-2. They play again this afternoon at 2:10. The Tempo lost to Golden State 92-81. CHFI weather. Sunny today with a high of 29 and a humidex of 35. Tonight clear with a low of 18. And tomorrow showers with a high of 29. Right now it's 18 degrees. 98.1.

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2: I hate to be that person who says told you so, because I don't like when people do that, but told you so. We didn't get a pickup yesterday at this time.
3: I'm telling you so. I think it's a bougie guy thing, because when you were off, people were picking up on Mondays.
2: Something happens after a weekend or a long weekend, and something happens where you just don't want to pick up your phone. Well, don't let that be you today, because we got $2,000 that we're making the cash call for.
3: Yeah, we're getting a pickup today. No one's flushing $2,000. We are making the cash call next.

0: It is time for a $2,000 cash. It's so rare that we get up to $2,000 because generally people are on point with picking up within four rings.
1: Well, you only have the four rings. We call from a private number. There's no excuse not to pick up the cash call. It's for $2,000, and we're making it right now.
0: All right, that's one. We'll never pick up on one. It's rare.
1: Can't look too excited, you know?
0: Yeah, you don't want to be too eager.
1: Yeah, play cool.

0: though. Not this cool.
1: This is a little too chill. Got one more ring for $2,000.
0: No! Oh my goodness! What?
1: What? Wow. It's
0: it
1: been
0: really
1: a while.
0: Is me. I'm the problem.
1: You are the problem. You're going to have to take tomorrow off. It's been a while since we've got to $3,000, but that's what you're going to be staring down tomorrow. $3,000 for cash call. Two straight days of no pickups. Pooch, how do people win this?
0: Okay, all you got to do is listen at 8 o'clock. That's where we're going to have your very first keyword. We have 12 in total that we give you from 8 a.m. to 8 p.m. Enter in a keyword once, twice, the entire day. It's up to you. Yes. You know, it's a lottery ticket, so the more you enter in, the better the chances of you getting that cash call tomorrow at this time for $3,000.
1: And don't forget, every keyword entered in also gets you in for $10,000. That is happening on September 1st.
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1: Is Pooja a bad person? No, no, she's not.
0: I hope not.
1: Well, she put her foot in her mouth recently with her husband. She will tell us what she did in 10 minutes. Losing money sucks, right? It's even worse if it's stolen. Imagine having $140 million stolen from you.
0: What?
1: I'll tell you what happened in the Daily Double at 7:35. And what is the etiquette with holding beach chairs while you're on vacation?
0: Oh, dear. Yes. We're going to get into it.
1: Mm-hmm. That's coming up at 8 o'clock. Right now, it's Madonna on the Pooja and Gurdeep Show.

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7: 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If you are using the eastbound side of the 401 at Brimley to east of Markham in the collectors, two right lanes still closed for construction, so there are delays there. And then the ramps to and from McAllen are also closed for that construction. Ramps to and from Markham Road also still closed with ongoing construction. Westbound on the 401, it's slow from the 412 to Salem and then delays again as you make your way from Vic Park to about Yonge Express and collector lanes. Southbound on the 404, DVP slow Shepherd to south of Lawrence, and it looks like we've got ongoing delays on the South 427 south of Finch to the 409 ramp due to construction. 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
10: So you know when you have inside thoughts that should remain inside, but you know they come out in conversation sometimes?
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3: Okay, I think I'm a bad person.
0: Oh gosh, what did you do?
3: It's one of those things where I really just, sometimes I have inside thoughts and they should stay inside. We all do it, right? We all have those thoughts that you don't say out loud. You're thinking it, but you don't say it. And I guess maybe I just got a little too comfortable and I said some things that I wish I hadn't to my husband while we were away in the Bahamas.
0: They say think first, speak second.
3: I know, but I'm just so comfortable with him. I just like, I have verbal diarrhea sometimes and it just comes out. And that's exactly what happened here.
0: Okay, what it would set the scene for
3: me. Please, please do not think that I am not grateful for, you know, everything in my life and all the blessings. The fact that we were away on a family trip and, you know, I just love my children. And
0: anytime she starts giving the long list of disclaimers, you know something's coming.
3: Because it's going to come off. It's going to come off so bratty. But, you know, by the end of the trip, we're 6 days in now. I'm exhausted. I actually got sick while I was away, as you can hear it in my voice. So I'm sick. I'm exhausted with the children. Like my smartwatch, the rings on my smartwatch, I close them every day. Like that's how much I was walking around. I was active. I actually lost weight on this trip.
0: Wow.
3: Most people go away and gain weight. I lost weight because it was so physically demanding.
0: Right. And it was a group trip. It was his 60th birthday. So you're around people constantly.
3: Constantly. So like, you know, I'm in the day with the kids, I'm in the pool, and then, you know, you're in the sun and you're exhausted and it's mama, mama, mama, mama, everything mama. Mama has to put the floaty on. Mama has to be in the pool. Mama has to feed me. Like everything's mama, mama, mama.
0: Even Paul's like, mama.
3: Even Paul's calling me mama, right?
0: Hey, mama, who's the Izzy Slater?
3: Yeah, exactly. And then we have the dinners with the family. Yeah. And so it's talking, the whole thing. So we're on the last day and the kids were like acting up and we just had to get them out of the hotel room and get them like, you know, exploring. And I was like being short with my husband. And I was just like, he's like, you know, the next time we do a trip like this, he was trying to be problem solver. The next time we do a trip like this, we should get a bigger room. And he's doing the whole thing. And I go, next time, I don't want to go on a trip next time. There's going to be no family trip. There is no next time. We're not going to do that.
0: You're kiboshing all future family trips?
3: And he's like, okay. He's like, okay, even for a trip for us. And I'm like, I don't even want to travel with you.
4: Now you sound like Bodhi.
5: Bodhi also doesn't want to go to the Bahamas.
3: Oh my, I wonder where you got it from.
0: Yeah, seriously.
3: Oh my God, I don't want to travel with them. I don't want to travel with you. I was like, I just want to be left alone. All trips on a go forward have to be solo trips.
0: This is she's Kevin McAllister in Home Alone. I hope I never see any of you again. Gosh. Be careful what you wish for.
3: And clearly it was coming out of frustration from everything. But like when you say something like that, like my husband's face just changed and he was like, oh. He's like, well, that wasn't very nice. He's like, you know, it's one thing to say that it's really tough with, you know, with the children and everything. It's another thing. So you don't even want to travel with me. And he was like upset.
0: Yeah, I would be too.
3: And I had to like stop and like catch myself. And I was like, oh, and then I apologized. And I've apologized a couple times since. And, you know, he's good and he's fine. But in that moment, is it wrong that in that moment,

0: I just wanted to be left alone, and I was having thoughts of only being alone forever.
1: As someone who spends a lot of time alone and thinks it's great, no, there's nothing wrong with this sentiment. I think it was the delivery of the message.
0: Yeah.
1: Maybe it's a, hey, like, you know, I'm going to do a solo trip. You can do a trip with the boys or a solo trip as well. Like, mix in one of those in addition to your couple's trips and family trips.
0: Yeah.
1: Maybe it's one of those.
0: At that time, I just didn't want to talk about a trip ever again. I just wanted to be left alone.
1: Yeah.
0: Yeah.
1: Yeah, that's a bit of a tough one.
0: I'm not a bad person, right, Steph?
1: Not a bad person.
2: Person. That was just bad timing.
0: I know
2: how you feel, too, because there's been times, too, where you're doing something all weekend, and there's more than you anticipated.
0: Yes.
2: And I felt the same way. There was a couple weeks ago, and I was just like, I just wanted to be left alone. So we got back home. I don't even remember where we went. We got back home, and I just went upstairs and locked the door in my room.
0: Oh, yes.
1: Nice.
2: And my boyfriend came upstairs and he like knocked, but I didn't answer. Just because I think he thought I was sleeping.
0: Like, thank no one's you.
2: Home. And then my kids, and I was just thank like, you. I need like an hour alone.
0: Yes.
2: I just, my brain was like, I was overstimulated. I just needed like the time to be alone.
0: You have described it much better than I have. I think that's exactly what it is. Is it's just sometimes you just need that like, a pause.
2: Yeah.
0: To just be with your thoughts and just be alone.
2: Yeah.
0: And I didn't have that for 6 days and I was everything to everyone.
2: You
0: and
2: just
0: I just wanted to be left alone.
2: And I just went and locked myself.
0: Yes,
2: yeah.
0: I have
2: just go lock yourself in the bathroom or something.
1: And
0: be quiet.
2: Yeah.
1: Once again, neither of you two are selling me on the idea of marriage or companionship.
2: I've told you this before. I don't know why you keep trying.
0: But it was a great time. And we have memories to last a lifetime.

0: 7:30, 18, feeling like 21. Let's get a news update with Eva.
1: Good morning. Drivers, hold off on putting gas in the tank today. The price of gas is expected to drop overnight. Gas price watchers say drivers can expect to see a double-digit drop of up to 12 cents per liter across Ontario and Quebec. Analysts say the reason for the drop is easing crude prices and reports of another ceasefire deal in Iran. Rogers Stadium will be rocking once again tonight with Guns N' Roses. It's the second of three midweek concerts at the Downsview Park venue, and some neighbors are still unhappy with the noise. In a statement to City News, Live Nation says it's been a strong start to the second half of the season, and they're committed to delivering a world-class live music experience for fans and the surrounding community. A legendary Canadian news broadcaster has passed away. CTV News chief anchor Lloyd Robertson died yesterday evening. His broadcasting career spanned more than six decades. In a post on X, Prime Minister Mark Carney shared his condolences, saying Robertson helped Canadians make sense of the world. He was 92. In sports, the Jays lost to the Astros 7-2. They play again this afternoon at 2:10. CHFI weather, sunny today with a high of 29 and a

Good morning. It's going to be a nice one. 29 is our high for today. And there's a popular social media platform from the early 2000s that's making a comeback. Have you heard about this? I'm going to tell you about it in the Daily Double.

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2: Imagine having $140 million stolen from you. Did you hear about this crazy Bitcoin heist? I'll have it for you in the Daily Dubs.

0: left behind.
1: 740, 18 degrees. On our way to 29, it's going to feel like 34.
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3: with Pooja and Gurdeep.
1: So we got two stories you need to know. What do you have, Gurdeep?
4: I don't fully understand Bitcoin. I don't think a lot of people do. So I'm going to try to explain this story to the best of my ability. I had to bring it up because it's crazy. Did you hear about this major crypto theft? $140 million stolen?
1: From Canadians.
4: Yeah.
1: Yes.
4: Yeah. Okay, so I had never heard of this, but the victims were using something called cold wallets. Okay. These are offline physical devices that are supposed to be one of the safest ways to store cryptocurrency. So here's what went wrong. It was a software bug that was introduced in a 2021 update that apparently weakened the wallet's security. And it was so bad that more than 1,500 Bitcoin were stolen. Each Bitcoin, by the way, is worth over $90,000.
1: Oh,
4: and
1: my.
4: There were 1,500 stolen. The hackers didn't actually need the device. The flaw basically meant that skilled hackers could steal Bitcoin without ever physically touching the wallet in some cases. The attacks happened very quickly. 1,000 Bitcoin were stolen from 1,000-plus wallets in just 41 minutes.
1: Oh, my.
4: So the company behind this is called CoinKite. So they have come out and admitted fault. Their CEO said he is, quote, heartbroken and is taking full responsibility for the software bug. They've put out a software fix. They've contacted affected customers. They've stopped the leak. But what I didn't hear in his apology, and I read the whole thing, I did not hear anything about reimbursement.
1: Like,
4: you know,
1: dear.
4: You're defrauded at the, your credit card is hacked or whatever, and someone like uses your credit card to buy something, that the credit card company will like reimburse you. Mm-hmm.

0: I haven't heard anything about the $140 million reimbursement. So I don't know if an apology goes far enough. Hey, sorry, we screwed up. We fixed the software.
1: We lost all your money.
0: So who's going to make these people whole? That's what I want to know.
1: You know what? It might be one of these things where when you sign up for it, there's all you know, the fine print that you just agree to.
0: Yeah.
1: You probably agreed to, you know, any liability on their end if your money's gone.
0: I know, like, the lure of Bitcoin sounds so tempting because people are becoming, like, millionaires overnight, but the fact that it's not a physical, tangible thing and it's just this, like, currency that's out there that could be hacked, this is why I never felt comfortable putting anything into it.
1: There's that one story, the one that, like, it keeps me up at night. It's not even my money. The guy who couldn't find his password.
0: Yes.
1: Oh.
0: And you only have so many attempts before you lose everything.
1: Yes, I can't.
0: It's
1: I can't
0: crazy.
1: Even think about that.
0: What do you got?
1: Okay, so I want to take you back to 2003. Where were you? What were you doing?
0: I was in second year university living in my student house at McMaster University.
1: Perfect. Did you have a MySpace account?
0: I never got into MySpace.
1: Really?
0: But I did open Facebook and discover YouTube in that time.
1: Okay, so even just saying MySpace, it just brings back memories of like AOL Messenger.
0: Oh,
1: do you remember
0: God.
1: All of that?
0: Yes.
1: All the ways we used to be in touch on the World Wide Web.
0: Uh-huh.
1: Well, there's a new documentary out. It's called MySpace, where they talk about the social media platform and its origin story, which I would love to relive because I think we took a lot of it for granted at the time.
0: Totally.
1: Because I don't think we really realized where technology was headed and
0: it's
1: where we are today.
0: Kind of like where we are with AI right now,
1: exactly.
0: Which is the beginning of AI.
1: Yes.
0: Did you have a MySpace?
1: I did not.
0: Okay.
1: No. Now we're hearing that the two brothers who own MySpace, so it's Tim and Chris Vanderhook, they're going to relaunch it.
0: What?
1: Yeah. I don't know that we need you to relaunch it. I don't know what that means, like the modern version of it. They are saying that they're waiting for the right time to do it. They did attempt a relaunch before. It didn't go well. It didn't gain much traction at the time.
0: I remember hearing about that.
1: Yeah. I think it's because Facebook was also out at that time. It had taken over. They had a number of losses with a lot of advertisers leaving them to go to Facebook, like the shinier toy kind of thing. Fun fact, Adele, the singer, credits MySpace for launching her career. She said that uploaded her demo, it blew up on the platform, and that's how she became the Adele we all know and love with all of her hits. So I don't know what the new MySpace looks like, but it's bringing back all the memories of that time.
0: Okay.
1: And maybe they can tap into the nostalgia while giving us, you know, technology of today.
0: Curious to see what MySpace is going to be.
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0: And wearing a cape.
1: Yeah. Okay, you'll explain why you were drenched, essentially.
0: Yeah. I think any dog owner will be able to resonate with what I'm about to tell you.

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2: I had a near miss this morning.
3: What happened?
2: And actually, before I got in, I was toweling off.
3: What?
2: I was toweling off wet pants and a wet shirt this morning before I got in.
3: What happened?
2: Okay, so every morning at about 4:10, I take Coffee the Pooch out for a pee. My condo has this outdoor dog run. And it's a great amenity because you don't have to go like outside. It's just on the amenity floor. It's a little dog area. It's all irrigated. They can pee there, do their business there. And, you know, you clean it up and the thing self-cleans. Anyhow, I was dog sitting last night. Coffee's good friend, Ladu. So I had the both of them. Okay, so the both of them are out there this morning. Mm-hmm. And I'm waiting for them to do their pee. Now, the timing of this is very important because at 4:15 every morning, the sprinkler system comes on the dog area. So I know I have to get there before 4:15, and Coffee's usually pretty quick, like quick pee, okay, we're out. Sometimes I can hear the sprinkler system start whirring to life, and it's a slow build with the sprinklers. Like, they don't just spring on. You hear, like, the water kind of, like, loosen, then you hear, like, a few drops, and then it slowly starts, and then over about 3 minutes, this thing is, like, full.
3: Right,
2: in the thing, right?
3: So, like, this is like precision timing for you. You're in the elevator. You're like doing the countdown. You've got five minutes.
2: And there's times I've gotten down there too late, and the sprinkler system's fully up and running. I'm like, oh crap! Now I got to take her down to the ground. I got to go find some grass, right. And it just delays your morning. And normally it's just a pee. Normally it's just a number one for coffee in the morning.
3: Okay.
2: This morning was different. So I know when she goes to the back of the dog run area, for some reason that's the only area she likes to poop in. So she went
3: some privacy.
2: She went straight. Yeah. She's a lady.
3: She's got to powder her nose in private.
2: So she goes to the back, and I'm like, oh, I guess it's a poop morning. It's a quick glance at the watch. It's like 4:12.
3: No.
2: Like, oh, okay, it's fine. And for some reason, her poop was taking quite a while today. It wasn't a quick one.
3: So is she doom scrolling?
2: Like, Coffee, get off your phone. I said, not in the bathroom. That's gross. And I hear, as she's like, you know, arched her back, she's kind of like mid-squat, she's getting, you know, I hear the water loosen, like the water turn on, but it's, I'm like, I still got a couple minutes. And so Coffee starts doing her business, and it's taken a while, and finally she finishes, and I go and grab it, and the water is starting to sprinkle, but it's still not like hitting us. I'm like, oh, thank goodness. So I start heading towards the exit, but Coffee and Ladu are now simpatico. When one poops, the other one decides to poop.
3: Oh, is that how it works in the dog
2: world? I don't
3: know.
2: These two have like synced up their bowel movements because they spend so much time together. So I thought I was done, but then Miss Ladu is now arching her back and ready to poop.
3: No, even in the water?
2: The water isn't reaching them yet. It's like half like flight, basically. Okay. And Ladu, if you're a dog owner, maybe your dog does this too. Ladu is a pooper mover. She doesn't just poop in one spot. She'll drop a little poop and then she'll start walking. And
4: that's
2: then she'll drop.
4: Coda.
2: Does that too?
4: You like do the little scooch and move up a little, scooch, move up. Yeah, that's
2: and it makes it really hard to find it at 4:15 in the morning because it's dark. It's like a poop landmine. You're just trying to navigate it, not step on it and find it. And you don't want to be that dog owner who doesn't pick it up. And now the water's starting to get more intense.
3: Oh, no.
2: And now Coffee's panicking because Coffee's realizing that she's getting a little wet. So she's like running for the exit, yelping. And

0: I'm like, but Ladoo's not done yet. I'm like, Ladoo, finish.
1: Oh, no.
0: And finally, Ladoo finished. And now the water's at like 75%. And I feel it on my pants.
1: Oh, no.
0: And
1: oh,
0: so
1: no.
0: I grabbed the stuff. And we're running towards the exits, like slow motion, like an action movie. Like when the big explosion happens. Now it's reaching full flight. And so we finally make it out of there. The dogs are wet. I had to go up and towel off my pants, towel off my shirt, towel off the dogs.
1: Wow.
0: So
1: you felt like a superhero, but you actually like solved nothing.
0: Yeah.
1: Yeah.
0: I solved the mystery of where did Ladoo poop. And also like, who wants to get wet at 4:15 in the morning?
1: No.
0: Like, life should not be that exciting at 4:15 in the morning. Unless you've been up all night and you're doing something at 4:15, then it's very exciting.
1: Yes. I learned so much in this conversation. Like, I didn't know that dogs sync up. And like, I'm just now thinking like, I hope that never happens to us.
0: Maybe do C and Bodhi sync up their poops?
1: They don't.
0: Okay.
1: They don't.
0: Yeah, you and I, that would be very
1: weird. That would be weird.
0: Who's going to host the show?
1: Gots to go.
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0: It's the Pooja and Gurdeep Show. Just a reminder, every morning at 8:30, we play a game of trivia. It's called Can't Beat Gurdeep. It's a chance for you to take on Gurdeep in trivia. If you can beat him, he's tough to beat. I'm just going to tell you right now. But if you can beat him, you're going to win $100 of his money. And this is, you know, not easy to do, but people have done it. People have tied him as well. Maybe that will be you. 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
2: With CHFI Traffic, I'm Eva Fragiscados. East 401, Brimley 2, approaching Markham and the Collector's 2 right lanes are closed for construction. It is slow from east of Kennedy Express and Collector lanes. Eastbound on the 403, it's starting to slow down 6 south to east of the Link. East Gardner also busy approaching Park Lawn to about east of Jameson. And now south 410 at Williams Parkway, we've got reports of a collision. It's jammed up from approaching Sandalwood. Over 1,000 exotic birds and animals. 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
16: Good morning. It is 8:01. We got your first cash call keyword coming up. First, let's check in with Eva.
2: Good morning. Your commute could be cheaper tomorrow as gas prices are expected to drop significantly overnight. Gas price analysts say the drop could be up to 12 cents per liter, bringing the price of regular to $1.58.9. The vibes were high at Rogers Stadium last night as the Foo Fighters kicked off their Take Cover tour. It marked the first of three nights of midweek shows at the Downsview Park venue, with Guns N' Roses hitting the stage tonight and Chris Stapleton tomorrow. While some neighbors are still complaining about the noise, Live Nation says it's committed to delivering a world-class live music experience for fans and the surrounding community.

0: For decades, he was the voice that ended the day, and now Canadians are saying goodbye to broadcasting legend Lloyd Robertson. He passed away yesterday at the age of 92. Robertson joined CTV in 1976, becoming chief anchor and senior editor in 1984 until his final broadcast at the CTV National News Desk in 2011. In sports, the Jays lost to the Astros 7-2. They play again this afternoon at 2:10. CHFI weather, sunny today with a high of 29 and a humidex of 35. Tonight, clear with a low of 18. And tomorrow, showers with a high of 29. Right now, it's 18 degrees.
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3: It is rare that we don't get a pickup on Cash Call.
0: Mm-hmm.
3: However, back-to-back days now, no pickups on Cash Call. Here's what went down or didn't an hour ago. All right, that's one. We'll never pick up on one. It's rare.
4: Can't look too excited, you know?
3: Yeah, you don't want to be too eager.
4: Yeah, let's play cool. Not this cool, though. Not this cool.
3: This is a little too chill. Got one more ring for $2,000.
4: What?
3: Wow.
4: It really is me. I'm the problem.
3: You are the problem. You're going to have to take tomorrow off.
4: So you had an immaculate week last week. Everybody picked up every single
3: day.
4: Five
3: straight days, yeah.
4: So what is happening this week? We got no pickup on Tuesday, no pickup today. That means it's now at $3,000. The cash call is a $3,000 cash call that we are going to be making tomorrow at 7 o'clock. You do not want to miss that call.
3: You have 12 chances to get in on this starting this hour. We'll have a keyword for you. And then every hour until 8 p.m. So just set that dial to CHFI. Set your seeker app to CHFI and just let that rip all day. 12 lottery tickets for you. Your first one is coming down this hour.
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2: So I was away in the Bahamas on a beach vacation with the family. It was our first family trip together.
0: That sounds like you had a blast.
2: It was so much fun.
0: Couldn't wait to be alone.
2: It was so much fun. And as you know, anytime you go away and it comes to the pool or the beach, there are those sun chairs or the sun beds, whatever you want to call
0: those
2: them.
0: Those things are prime real estate, man. People are up early to get those.
2: Yes. And the people who get up early, you know, they go and they reserve them and then, you know, they get the prime location. Well, we were at a resort that had so many pools and the beachfront area is so wide, there should be enough beach chairs for everyone. And yet, still, they're all reserved somehow. It doesn't matter what time of day you go, they're all reserved.
0: Why does the resort do this like musical chairs? Why can't they just have enough chairs to guest ratio so that you don't have to fight for these when you're already paying the all-inclusive?
2: You would think, right? Now, I will say that there were a lot of chairs, and it's pretty simple to reserve them because as soon as you sort of enter the area where they have pools, they have a water park, they have the beach, you get towels. And people will just put their towels down on the beach chair, and that is considered reserving the chair for your family.
0: That's the pro move, yeah.
2: So we were actually in a row, and the row in front of us, there were four chairs. We saw this family come in. They came in right about the time we got there, maybe 10 minutes after us. They put down their towels on four chairs and left a book that one of them was reading on one of the chairs, took their bags and everything else, and their hats, everything, and left. And I guess they were reserving them. They were going to come back. Maybe they're going for breakfast. Not sure. 4 hours have now gone by, because we were at the pool all day. 4 hours have now gone by, and they have not returned.
0: 4 hours?
2: 4 hours, okay? And who knows? Maybe they went to the beach. Maybe they went to lunch. I am not sure what they were doing, but they did not come back. The book was still there. And there was a family of four that was in the pool, and they had nowhere to sit. And I think they had sort of clocked that these four seats, the prime location, have been empty for the last 4 hours.
0: Mm-hmm.
2: So they eventually just got up and took the seats, right? And they moved the book to the side, probably thinking that, oh, maybe somebody left their book.
0: Sure.
2: That's not your way of reserving the four seats, because clearly in 4 hours, like, nobody's coming back here.
0: Seems reasonable.
2: Almost within like 10 minutes of them taking the seats, the family returns. Of course. And I'm watching all of this. By the way, I didn't have any reality TV while I was there.
0: This is your entertainment when you're on vacation?
2: This was the drama. And I was like, what's going to happen? I was eating my popcorn.
0: Popcorn and mimosa?
2: Yeah, I was pretending not to people watch, but I was totally watching with sunglasses on.
0: I could see
2: with
0: a giant sun hat and sunglasses and you're just watching.
2: Yes, I had a scarf for some reason.
0: Holding up a newspaper you're pretending to read, but you're really just...
2: mustache for some
3: trench
2: reason.
3: Trench coat?
0: You cut eye holes in the newspaper?
2: All of those things. Picture it. And the family returns and they are outraged. They're like,
0: really?
2: They're like, we saved these seats. Like, what are you doing? That's my book. And they were like, oh, so sorry. We just assumed you weren't coming back or that you had forgotten the book. They're like, no, the book was reserving the seats, obviously.
0: They were being incredulous like that?
2: Yes. And then the family who had taken the seats said, oh, so sorry. Sorry about that. We just didn't know. And, you know, and they took off. But I could tell that they were like, really? You were gone for 4 hours.
3: Okay. Also, are you allowed to reserve the seat? Like, I understand if it's just you or you and your partner and one goes to the washroom, one jumps in the pool and you put like your towels there or something.
2: Yeah.
3: But are you allowed to reserve four chairs with a book? Like, is there a reservation clause?
2: I mean, I think this is the question. It's like, what constitutes reserving seats?
3: You shouldn't be allowed to. When you leave, you leave. Like, unless your towel and your bag is there and you're in the pool, that's not your chair anymore when you leave.
0: Mm. I'm okay with reserving a seat, but like, there's got to be a statute of limitations on it. For me, I think the acceptable amount of time to be away from the chair and holding it, I'd put that at 1 hour.
2: Like, you're allowed to maybe go put your stuff down
0: and then buffet.
2: You want to eat something and you come back. Like, so there's a time limit, you think?
0: I'd say like an hour. 4 hours is definitely way too long.
3: But
0: man,
3: you're leaving your stuff there, not just a book, right? Like, you would leave more stuff.
0: I'd leave
3: stuff
0: like a
3: there,
0: bag, like a towel, sunglasses, whatever. Leave some stuff to know, let people know, like,

0: egg in your towel there and you just went to the washroom, you jumped in the pool, you went to the buffet, that's a different story. But a book is not reserving four seats, and reserving should not be allowed.
1: Next time I leave a prime parking spot, I'm going to put a book down in the parking spot. Like, I'll be back in 2 days.
2: Yeah, see how that goes. You tell us what you think. Is there etiquette for reserving seats? And if so, what is it? 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
7: 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Officials say these incidents could have been prevented by getting a locate. 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
9: The CHY traffic. I'm Eva Fragiscados. Westbound on the Gardner Expressway approaching Jamison. Two left lanes are closed because of a collision. You're going to find it slow from west of Jarvis. And then the Park Lawn ramp to the West Gardner, that's closed for long-term construction. Westbound on the 401, busy with volume delays. North 400 at King Road, the right lane blocked with a stalled vehicle. And eastbound 401, it is quite heavy going on that route. And don't forget, we've got construction from Brimley to approaching McCowan in the collectors. It's the two right lanes. The northbound Kennedy ramp to the east 401, that's also closed for that construction. Renting? 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
12: So what's the etiquette for reserving beach seats on vacation? 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
1: We want to know, what's the etiquette for reserving beach seats on vacation? I just shared a story of while I was away. A family of four reserved their seats with towels and a book. They were gone for 4 hours, and then another family took over, and sure enough, that's when the original family returned, and they were upset that their book was moved because clearly they had reserved the seats. And I'm just wondering, what's the etiquette? Like, what is that too long? I would think 4 hours is enough to believe that you're gone.
2: I think I don't have the issue with using the towel and the book as a symbol to say, hey, these are reserved. It's, for me, it's the length of time that's egregious. Four prime real estate chairs for 4 hours? That's crazy. Okay, what is the etiquette on reserving sunbeds, these beach chairs on vacation? Let's go to Taryn in Oshawa.
3: I honestly think if you're not in the pool, you're not around the pool, you don't get to reserve them.
1: You agree with Steph?
3: Yeah, I think if you're not around, then you shouldn't get to reserve them. I think that's ridiculous. To walk away and someone just not sit down because you're not, you're sitting around doing whatever.
2: What constitutes being around? Like, does it have to be within sight? You have to be able to see the chair at all times?
3: Well, I think at least one person from the party should have to.
2: Right. You know, like when you will call shotgun when you're a kid with like your brother or sister because you want to sit in the front, but you have to be able to see the car to call shotgun?
3: Yeah, you have to see the car. You can't right? call shotgun if you're in the house.
1: Okay.
2: That seems like a pretty good rule.
4: Yeah, because if someone's approaching your chair, you're close enough to be like, hey, sorry, those are taken.
1: Yeah, okay.
3: Yeah, as long as there's one person from the party that can see the chairs, I think it's okay. But if you're all, like, at the buffet or doing other stuff, no.
1: Okay.
3: If I was that family, I would have fought for those chairs.
1: Yeah, I was surprised it didn't get spicier.
2: you were hoping
1: I was hoping.

0: Taryn, thank you so much for weighing in.
1: Thank you. Have a great day.
2: I like that rule. That's pretty good.
0: I think this is the problem is like everybody's rules seem to be different. Like, is it an hour? Is it an hour? What if you were an hour and 20 minutes? Then that's too much.
2: That'd be a nice round number. Yeah. Like an hour, right? Mm-hmm. Okay, so what is the etiquette for reserving beach seats on vacation? Let's do a marina in Aurora.
1: Well, I think that's entirely up to the place where you're staying. And it should be like when they say you have to return your key or blah, blah, blah. If you leave your spot for more than an hour, your belongings will be removed.
0: Mm.
1: Or follow what they do like in Europe. You pay $15 or more for a seat for the day at the beach.
0: Oh, so you have to pay to play.
1: If you choose to pay, then you can reserve your seat for as long as you want to stay. If not, after an hour, if you leave it vacant, then they take the stuff. But I think it's something that the hotel should set ground rules for. It does make it awkward for everybody.
0: Yeah.
1: We all have our own opinions on it. And nobody wants to have the onus of removing somebody's things, but...
2: I like it. Yeah, you're right. The hotel should be the one refereeing this so that things don't
1: Absolutely.
2: Get nasty. Yeah, an hour seems like a reasonable time. Marina, thanks for the call.
1: Cheers. Have a great day.
0: You too. And yet, you know, on all the times I've ever been away, no resort so far that I've been to has policed it.
2: They don't want to get involved.
0: Yeah, they're like, we're like, you're all our guests. We don't want to be the, you know, the bad guys.
2: I'm seeing a lot of Canadian passive aggressive responses, like a few people saying, throw the book in the water. Some people saying, put the book in the lost and found. And when they come searching,
0: oh, no.
2: Be like, this is how it was when I found it. Georgina texting and saying, if the chairs are movable, I would have put their belongings on the ground and then moved the chairs away to another spot. So when they come back, they don't know which chairs were theirs.
0: You're like, oh, these ones?
2: And then you just do your best acting face to like pretend you don't know what's going on when they come by. I'd be terrible at that.
0: Yeah. Well, you know, I don't think we've figured it out. I don't think we have the answer. But how about this? Let's just be considerate of one another. Let's just do that.
2: Oh, there we go. The simplest solution is usually the best one.
0: Mm-hmm.

0: 8:30, we still got your cash call keyword to come for $3,000 tomorrow, and Kemp Gurdeep coming up in a few minutes. Right now, here's Eva.
1: Good morning. You'll want to wait to fill up your gas tank. The cost of fuel across Ontario and Quebec is expected to drop significantly overnight. According to gas price analysts, the cost of gasoline across the two provinces could be down by 12 cents per liter. E-scooter injuries are on the rise in Ontario. A physician at Sick Kids Hospital says they're seeing major head injuries, and the most common demographic of kids they see are preteens aged 10 to 12, mostly boys, with the majority not wearing helmets. In 2023, the hospital treated 23 e-scooter accident patients, and last year it was up to 107 patients. A legendary Canadian broadcast journalist has died. CTV News chief anchor Lloyd Robertson passed away at the age of 92. According to his family, the veteran broadcaster died yesterday evening. Robertson joined CTV in 1976 and served as chief anchor and senior editor from 1984 to 2011. His final broadcast at the CTV News desk was in September 2011. In sports, the Jays lost to the Astros 7-2. They play again this afternoon at 2:10. The Tempo lost to Golden State 92-81. CHFI weather. Sunny today with a high of 29 and a humidex of 35. Tonight clear with a low of 18. And tomorrow showers with a high of 29. Right now it's 18 degrees.

0: It is time to take on Gurdeep in trivia. Are you good at trivia?
1: I am.
0: You are.
1: Oh, you're talking to
0: I'm talking to
1: the
0: them.
1: People.
0: Yes.
1: By the way, yesterday was my 800th win in CBG. 800 wins against 82 losses. Where's my crown?
0: It's not coming. Text
1: tiara?
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2: We got your keyword for this hour. Don't forget, we have a different keyword every hour from 8 a.m. until 8 p.m. So 12 chances to get in on $3,000. That's where the jackpot is now because we didn't get pickups for the last 2 days.
3: Yeah, this is a big one. It hasn't happened much that we've got to $3,000, but that's where it is right now. We're going to be calling someone to win that at 7 a.m. tomorrow. It could be you. If you enter this keyword and then you get 11 more chances throughout the day, your first keyword is patio.
2: Oh, like patio lanterns.
3: What?
2: No.
3: What's that, a song?
2: Yeah.
4: Yes, it is. It's a great song.
3: Okay.
4: Yeah. I don't know that also, one. But more like patio get out today because it's raining.
3: Go sit on a patio?
2: Okay.
4: The rest
2: of
4: the week.
2: Well, if we're going for obvious.
4: Okay.
2: Yes, patio. P-A-T-I-O is how you spell it. Patio and your full name to 981-981. This is really a great day to
3: now we've said it so many times, the word's lost all meaning. It's a weird word. Patio.
2: Yes.
3: Patio. Patio.
2: And if you decide to say it the wrong way, it's
3: patio.
2: Yeah.
3: Patio.
2: Patio.
3: It's like in Montreal, they call it a terrace instead of a terrace.
2: Oh, do they really?
3: Yeah.
2: Oh.
3: Patio.
2: See if it catches on. See if it catches on. Patio or patio is the word plus your full name to 981-981. Good luck.
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2: Diana from Newcastle is hoping to beat Gurdeep, and Diana's nickname is Sam.
3: How did we get from Diana to Sam?
2: Explain, please.
5: My brother used to be in a band, and all the guys in his band said I look like a Sam, so they called me Sambo.
3: Sambo?
2: Sambo?
3: From that moment forward, yeah. You were Sambo.
2: Wow. Okay, and it's stuck, I guess. Sambo, this is how this
3: That's
2: is
3: kind of a fun name. I like that.
2: It is kind of fun.
3: Hey, Sambo?
2: So this is how it's going to work, Sambo. I'm going to give you 5 trivia questions. I'm going to give the same 5 to Gurdeep. You got to get more right than him. If you do, you're going to win $100 of his money. So, Sambo, why don't you do the honors of kicking Gurdeep out of the studio for us?
5: Get out of here, Ben.
3: Ben? Is that my nickname? Ben?
5: Yeah.
2: She's Sambo and you're Benbo.
3: Okay. I'm going to go get a Sando for Sambo.
2: Oh, there you go. Bye, Benbo. See you in a little bit. Wonder if it will stick. We'll see. Here we go, Diana. DoorDash earns FAA certification to launch a commercial drone delivery network in the U.S. True or false? 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
5: Oh.
2: Chips Ahoy launches new first ever mystery cookie flavor. What is the slang term for processed meat whose exact animal source or quality cannot be easily identified? Sporty Spice, Mel C, married Australian model Chris Dingwall in a romantic country wedding. What Spice Girls hit song best describes the union of marriage? Michael Jackson's son, Blanket Jackson, made a rare red carpet appearance to promote his late dad's new biopic. What is the name of a popular crowd-pleasing party appetizer made with meat and dough?
5: Oh, my God. The sausage rolls?
2: The FIFA president's initial plan to sell stakes of the World Cup led to widespread boycotts, and his re-election is now in jeopardy. Can you sing the iconic music that's titled Think that you hear on Jeopardy during Final Jeopardy?
5: No. I'm bad at this.
2: Okay, Diana, we're going to get Gurdeep to come back in. See how he does on the same 5 questions. I should call him Ben. Hey, Ben.
3: Bento box for Benbo and a Sando for Sambo.
2: Wow, you look different.
3: Thank you. I feel different.
2: Yeah. Ben, here we go. DoorDash earns FAA certification to launch a commercial drone delivery network in the U.S.
3: Okay.
2: True or false? DoorDash was originally named Palo Alto Delivery.
3: I don't know this one. It's a 50-50 shot. I'm going to say false.
2: Chips Ahoy launched a new first ever mystery cookie flavor. What is the slang term for processed meat whose exact animal source or quality cannot be easily identified?
3: Mystery meat? Was it spam?
2: Sporty Spice, Mel C, married Australian model Chris Dingwall in a romantic country wedding. What Spice Girls hit song best describes the union of marriage?
3: The union of marriage? Wannabe stop. Two become one. Oh, thank God we got there. It's going to go through their entire catalog.
2: Michael Jackson's son, Blanket Jackson, made a rare red carpet appearance to promote his late dad's new biopic. What is the name of a popular crowd-pleasing party appetizer made with meat and dough?
3: Questions are hard today, man. Popular appetizer made with meat and dough? Sausage roll.
2: The FIFA president's initial plan to sell stakes of the World Cup led to widespread boycotts, and his re-election is now in jeopardy. Can you sing the iconic music titled Think that you hear on Jeopardy during Final Jeopardy?
3: Like just this.
2: Yeah.
3: You're just going to judge if I'm.
2: Okay, that's enough. All right, so Diana.
3: So ridiculous.
2: You got 1 out of 5 correct. Gurdeep, you got 3 correct.
3: What the heck are these questions?
2: I'm sorry, I came up with them.
3: What is fish for back?
2: Okay, so the ones that you both missed was Mystery Meat. And which other one? Oh, it was also true that Palo Alto Delivery was what it was first named, DoorDash. It was started in 2013 by 4 Stanford University students.
3: All your true and false when you write them, or you always pick true. So I'll remember that for next time.
2: So in the end, you didn't beat Gurdeep. You know what that means?
3: No. I was sweating there.
5: Thanks, Gurdeep. You guys are great.
2: Oh, we love you, Sambo. You're great, too. Just a reminder, we play every day at this time for $100 of Gurdeep's money.

0: 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Looks like we got showers coming the rest of the week, Thursday, Friday, possibly on Saturday. Ooh. So you might want to take the outdoor lunch if you can, or play a little hooky. Get outside today.
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6: With Siege Fi Traffic, I'm Eva Fragiscados. On the eastbound side of the QEW-Gardner combination, we've got problems still. East QE, east of Hurontario Ontario, right lane closed for a collision. It's jammed up from approaching Mississauga Road. East Gardner, slow Islington to east of Jamison, again onto the Jarvis Ramp. On the eastbound side of the 401, east of Warden Express, two lanes are closed off for a collision. And then east of Warden, the transfer lane to the collectors, one lane through there is also closed for that collision. We've got emergency crews on the scene. You're also going to find ongoing delays on the West 403, the ramp to Hurontario Ontario, left lane blocked with a stalled vehicle.
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17: Hey there, it's Vanessa Thomas in for Michelle Butterly today. Did you hear Balvin Dixon of Scarborough win $10,000 yesterday morning? With Boujringer Deep, he texted the word vibe on Monday, July the 17th at 12:38, and he won 10 grand.
1: You just won $10,000! 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
17: 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You got to answer that phone, though. You really do. So also put you in the running for September 1st, $10,000 draw. Here's Mariah, Boys to Men.

0: Perfect summer day today with a high of 26, feeling like 30. 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
2: Hey there, Vanessa Thomas in for Michelle Butterly. Today, I just read yet another article on eating protein. Oh yeah? And this one says to improve aging, you should eat less. Honestly, I can't keep up with which way to go here. My kids eat so much protein. They're 19 and 20, so yeah. But now it's saying I should eat less. What? 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Time for this hour's unique keyword for our cash call draw. 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Oh, yeah. Can you imagine how many summer bills you can pay? Mine are piling up. Here's Fifi Dobson. 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
2: Hey there, Vanessa Thomas in for Michelle Butterly today. So it's day two of your short week. You've got this. You've got this. Balvin Dixon won 10 grand on our Cash Call monthly draw yesterday with Pooja and Gurdeep. Kind of made his day. We got another one of those coming up September the 1st. So you'll have another chance to enter for tomorrow's $3,000 draw. Okay, now listen. Listen, if you enter a contest, you need to answer the phone 2 days in a row. 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Won't you be mad at yourself if you lose out on $3,000 because you don't answer the phone? Answer the phone. It's $3,000 tomorrow. We're going to be dropping new keywords every hour until 8 o'clock tonight. Once you hear the keyword, just text it and your name to 981-981 and keep your phone closed tomorrow morning at 7 a.m. and answer that phone. Pooja and Gurdeep might be calling you. It's true. Coming up this hour, we got Katy Perry. We've got some Britney Spears. And we got Kelly Clarkson right now. 98.

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We got some rain coming tomorrow and Friday. So take us with you on the Seeker app and go outside for lunch today. It's gorgeous out there. Here's Britney Spears on CHFI.

0: 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Those were the best days of my life. I think we were alone now. 90s. And I don't want to miss a thing. 2K and today. I've got the moves. 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

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Favorite time of year. Mm-hmm. 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
4: Hi, Michelle Butterly. Hi. And I got to say, you know, when it gets hot, the number one thing that gets used in my house, the AC. But does it always work? 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Nothing at all. 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
2: Hey there, Vanessa Thomas in for Michelle Butterly today. Evergreen Brickworks has a free movie night tomorrow with the movie Hoppers. It's a great movie. So many free things to do around the city this summer. It's awesome. Okay, right now, though, we're going to give you a chance to win some cash. Time for this hour's unique keyword. The word is picnic. As in, I have an ant in my sandwich at the picnic. Go ahead and text picnic and your name to 981-981 right now to get in for tomorrow morning's $3,000 draw with Pooja and Gurdeep at 7 a.m. and answer that phone. Don't forget. You can only enter once with this keyword. The more keywords you hear during the day and enter, the better your odds of winning. We'll give you new keywords every hour until 8 o'clock tonight. And then you'll be in the running also for that $10,000 September the 1st. You just got to answer that phone. Here's a lady who's won the heart of our former prime minister. You know who it is. Katy Perry on CHFI.

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2: Hey there, Vanessa Thomas in for Michelle Butterly today. Did anyone check out the Spider-Man movie over the weekend? It had the second highest global box office ever, right after the Avengers Endgame. $932 million. What? Did you like it? I hope so. Over 1 billion, I think, after 6 weeks. That's 6 days, I mean. That's crazy. Crazy. So you're going to have another chance to enter for tomorrow's $3,000 draw with Pooja and Gurdeep. It's $3,000 tomorrow morning. We'll be dropping new keywords every hour until 8 o'clock tonight. Once you hear the keyword, just text it and your name to 981-981. Keep your phone very close tomorrow morning at 7 a.m. Pooja and Gurdeep might be calling you, and you have to answer that phone. Gotta answer. It'll also put you in the running for the September 1st $10,000 draw, just like Balvin Dixon of Scarborough yesterday.
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2: Hey there, Vanessa Thomas in for Michelle Butterly today. 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The more keywords you hear during the day and enter, the better your odds of winning. We'll be giving new keywords every hour today until 8 o'clock. And it'll also get you in the running for that $10,000 draw on September the 1st. We gave that away yesterday. Mm-hmm. It could be you. 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
2: Well, hey there. Vanessa Thomas in for Michelle Butterly. You know, some famous astrologer has determined which activities each zodiac sign should do before the end of the summer. Who does this? So random. Taurus, you have to do a little mini golf. Cancer, some pottery class. Scorpio, a little axe throwing. Hey, Virgos, find yourself an escape room. Yikes. And if you're an Aries like me, it's go-karting. Yeah, we got the fun one. So someone had a good day yesterday. Did you hear Balvin Dixon from Scarborough won $10,000?
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In case you haven't heard, don't fill up the car today. There's going to be a 9-cent drop overnight on gas prices. 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
2: Hey there, Vanessa Thomas in for Michelle Butterly. 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It takes place in Hyde Park. 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Okay, time for this hour's unique keyword for our cash call draw. 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Oh, yeah. 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
1: Mine was more than a nickname because it just became what everyone called me. 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
2: Hello, it's Vanessa Thomas in for Michelle Butterly today. Get some of the most popular new names for kids that have come out. Just get this. For girls, Tsunami, Maybelline, Poem, Canary, and Linen. Yeah, for girls. And here's the boys. Howdy, Papa, Gator, Billion, and Hollywood. Can you imagine? Hey, Hollywood, come here, Hollywood. I mean, come on, really. Oh, boy. This hour, you're going to have another chance to enter for tomorrow's $3,000 draw with Pooja and Gurdeep. $3,000. We'll be dropping new keywords every hour until 8 o'clock. I have one coming right up. Once you hear the keyword, you just text it and your name to 981981 and keep your phone close tomorrow morning at 7 a.m. Pooja and Gurdeep might be calling you. It'll also put you in the running for that September 1st $10,000 draw. Oh, my goodness. Balvin Dixon from Scarborough. He was so happy yesterday.
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2: 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So listen up. It's coming up soon. Let's kick off the hour with some Cutting Crew on 98.1 CHFI.

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0: going up to 30 degrees today. Gorgeous rain coming tomorrow for 3 days, sadly. Precious few weekends of the summer left, so enjoy them when you can. 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
2: Happy Wednesday. Vanessa Thomas in for Michelle Butterly. 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Okay, ready? It's time for this hour's unique keyword for our cash call draw. 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You can only enter once with this keyword, and the more keywords you hear during the day and enter, the better your odds of winning. We're going to be giving away new keywords every hour until 8 o'clock tonight. Oh, yeah. Here's a song that Michael Bublé wrote for his wife. Haven't met you yet. We are 98.1 CHFI.

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Vanessa Thomas in for Michelle today. Greg's up next, and I will connect with you on the weekend on Saturday. Here's Alicia Keys now with If I Ain't Got You, 98.1 CHFR.

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Better half of the week is here. It's 98.1 CHFI. Greg Burns in for Brooksy. Another gorgeous day today. I'd say a perfect summer's day. Knocking around 21 in town. Lovely blue sky. And now let me take you back to a summer 30 years ago. 1996 and Tony Braxton.

over the last few years, technology has saved us all in some type of tracking device. You know, with the old Find My iPhone, how many times in the last decade have I used that? It's amazing to me that I'm so late to the party of AirTags. They are amazing. Somebody gave me one for my keys because I lose my keys all the time, but I didn't know AirTags made a beeping noise. So I got an AirTag in my wallet, but it's gone. I'm just AirTagging everything now. I taped an AirTag to my remote control, and I don't think life will ever be the same. It's great. I know people have been using this technology to track suitcases through Brazil or laptops around Europe. The furthest I've had to go is my kitchen worktop, but I am loving this.

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1: Yeah, I mean, this. If you don't get this one, I mean, are we even friends? This
2: okay, is the then goat. It's Terminator 2.
1: There we go. Anytime I have a girlfriend, I always make them watch Terminator and Terminator 2. And
2: so, like, once a year?
1: And it, pretty much, yeah.
3: Again,
1: pretty
3: and then
1: much.
3: We wonder why you're single. It's yeah. all
1: oh,
3: these
1: man,
3: things.
1: They love it.
3: Really?
1: And if they don't, that's what I know.
3: It's not,
2: not for me.
1: No, I'm telling you how many girls I showed that to, and they're like, oh, man, I thought it was just some, like, dumb action movie where stuff explodes. No, no, no. It's James Cameron, son. It's the greatest director
3: son.
1: Of all
3: they're
1: time.
3: Like, also, don't call them son.
2: They're like, that's why we broke up. You kept calling me son. It was weird.
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Now, if I was you, I'd be entering every single hour today. 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And of course, somebody wins 10 grand in September as well. September 1st, just as somebody did yesterday. Right now, in the Toronto sunshine, here comes Denise Williams at CHFI.

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are you this afternoon? It's 98.1 CHFI. I've got NSYNC coming up and Edward Meyer on the way too. I realised today, there's a way you can tell how somebody thinks about you. What your sort of reputation is. Have you ever phoned up somebody and the first thing they've done is warn you that you're on speakerphone? That's the three words that really give it away. It happened to me today. Hi, Greg, you're on speaker and Lucy's here. All right, Mark. I don't think you need to warn me how to act in public. Have I got some sort of reputation for coming out with life-changing revelations or something? I mean, I'm on the radio. I know how to speak publicly. It's so offensive. I'm going to get my own back next time I'm out with Mark. If we're in, like, a restaurant or something, I'm going to go, oh, Mark, the waiter's here. Don't show him your rash.

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Always sounds good on a summer's night, and it will be a lovely summer's night tonight. And still to come this hour, another Cash Call keyword. Having given away $10,000 yesterday morning, we tried to give away some money today, but somebody didn't pick up. That means triple the chance to win tomorrow, $3,000. 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

Hope you're having a good week. This is 98.1 CHFI. We've gone and landed on the moon this week. One of Elon Musk's rockets has done it. I mean, it was by accident. Falcon 9, which got left up there in January. They've been monitoring it closely. It smashed onto the lunar surface at 5,400 miles per hour, which is seven times the speed of sound. They estimate that that's blown open a crater on the moon 60 feet wide. He's got a lot going on, Elon Musk, isn't he? Imagine you've accidentally put a new crater on the moon. I mean, I forgot to validate my parking on Tuesday, and that's been enough to prey on my mind. All right, Kelly Clarkson.

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It's 98.1 CHFI. Hope you're having a good day today. It's Greg Burns here. If you work alongside someone that's Gen Z, or maybe you've got a Gen Z in the family, here's a new Gen Z trend that they've come up with. They've invented a new thing called soft hermiting. Let me tell you what this is, just in case you're here and you don't know what's going on. Soft hermiting is where Generation Z intentionally turn down social plans, stay at home, or quietly withdraw so that they can recharge their social battery. I love that Generation Z think they've invented staying in, don't you? Just say you can't be bothered. It's all right, you don't need a term. They love coming up with stuff, don't they? Let me play you a great 90s memory, or as Generation Z would call it, a song from the 1900s. Life is a Highway, Tom Cochrane in the Toronto Sunshine, CHFI.

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1: A 22-year-old Scottish waitress named Danny posted a video to YouTube last year. 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
8: 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A couple of collisions on the

HFI Traffic. I'm Carrie Pronskis. A couple of collisions on the southbound 427. Approaching Burnham Thorpe and the Collectors, the two left lanes are blocked. And then approaching the QEW, all express lanes are blocked. You're just getting by using the right shoulder at that second scene. So major delays on the southbound 427. There's also a huge backup on the eastbound 401 because of truck fire cleanup approaching Highway 25. Only the left lane is getting through.

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Wednesday afternoon, live across Toronto. It's 98.1 CHFI. It's Greg Burns here. An incredible story this week that Phil Collins has revealed that he has finally ended his feud with Paul McCartney. I don't think any of us knew this. It goes back more than 20 years. Phil Collins said that he felt really offended years ago when Paul McCartney introduced Phil Collins to his then fiancée Heather Mills as our little Phil, who's a bit of a Beatles fan. You can't say that. That'd be like meeting Gordon Ramsay and going, "Oh, you're still pottering about in the kitchen, Gordon? Our little chef." I love the fact that Paul McCartney still felt the need to try and impress. I think he still walks into rooms now going, "I wonder if I should crowbar the whole Beatles thing in." Let's get this on from Phil. In the air tonight, our little Phil at CHFI Toronto. I can feel-

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8: With your CHFI traffic, I'm Carrie Pronskis. Southbound on the 427, approaching Burnham Thorpe and the Collectors, the two left lanes are blocked with a collision. Then approaching the QEW Gardner and the Express, three left lanes are blocked, and that's another collision. So extensive delays coming down the southbound 427. There's also a problem on the Toronto-bound QEW approaching 50 Road. The right lane is blocked with a collision. Now's the time to stock up for your job site at the Home Depot. 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
2: Hello, good afternoon. It's Greg Burns here. So tomorrow morning, is somebody going to remember to pick the Cash Call up? It's worth $3,000 tomorrow. It's a triple daily jackpot. The more times you text, the bigger your chance of winning. Another keyword coming. Now in the sunshine, Justin Timberlake.
3: I got the

It's 98.1 CHFI. If you're a Hugh Jackman fan, I missed this at the cinema, but now available to stream, his new film, The Death of Robin Hood. Don't remember this. He plays an aging, battle-scarred Robin. Instead of the usual swashbuckling adventure, it's a dark story about an older Robin reflecting on a lifetime of crime after being seriously wounded. I think I prefer the Disney one. I don't know about this Robin Hood. They love a dark reboot now, don't they? Did it with Bond, they did it with Superman. Now it's Robin Hood. I mean, is he still with these merry men? 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

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Currently 26. 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
5: With your CHFI traffic, I'm Carrie Pronskis. Eastbound on the 401, approaching Highway 25, the two right lanes are closed for truck fire cleanup, and this is causing a major backup all the way from Highway 6 North. And on city streets, there's a collision at Progress and Brimley. It's blocking all eastbound lanes at that intersection.

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0: 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F-E-A-S-T. 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Remember.

I finally watched Devil Wears Prada 2 the other night. I forgot Lady Gaga had a cameo in it. It's so good. I mean, it's brief, but it's good. Love Gaga. All right, how are you tonight? Heading towards another gorgeous summer's evening. We're 98.1 CHFI, and I will play you Shania, the classic Man I Feel Like a Woman, plus Here Comes Bieber and Daisies.

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15: With your CHFI traffic, I'm Carrie Pronskis. Southbound on the Don Valley Parkway at York Mills, the bus lane and the left lane are blocked because of a collision. So southbound 404 DVP, it's jammed from Steeles to York Mills. And emergency roadwork is happening on the eastbound 401 approaching Highway 25. The right lane is closed and it's backed up all the way from Highway 6 North. There's a certain feeling on a Sunday drive. No rush, no noise. 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

This is CHFI Toronto. Let me do a quick poll. You know when somebody posts that thing on Facebook where they thank everybody for the birthday messages from the day before, but you haven't left a birthday message? What do you do? Do you like that post, or do you try and go back the day before and sneak one on? Do you get that birthday message in the day before? I've tried to do that in real life with an office birthday card before now, once they've already opened it and just decided. I did once get it wrong and put, sorry, you're leaving, though. You've got to be careful with that. Right, Santana, why don't you and I... Say-

It's Wednesday evening already. We love a short week. It's 98.1 CHFI. And here's something to look forward to this weekend, by the way, in case you missed it. Taste of the Danforth is back this year. It's been off, obviously, the last 2 years. But it's going to be back. 1.6 kilometres of live music, food. Going to be great crowds, hopefully. And we'll check out how the roads are looking next tonight.

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Currently, we're at 25 in downtown. 98.1 at CHFI, where yesterday we gave away $10,000 to start the short week. That's for the cash call today. We tried to give away some money, but once again, somebody missed that cash call. Once you've entered, all you need to do is pick the phone up, 7 a.m. If it's Pooja and Gadeep, you've got the money. It means it's a triple daily jackpot tomorrow. $3,000 tomorrow, and this hour's keyword is still to come. Must happen between now and 7. And right now, here comes a lovely song from Christina Perri.

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2: 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This hour's keyword is chill, C-H-I-L-L. 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Once again, the keyword tomorrow, C-H-I-L-L. That gets you in for 7 a.m. tomorrow morning. You just got to pick that phone up, though. There'll be one more Cash Call keyword on your feel-good 80s and 90s after 7 o'clock tonight. 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

Lovely night tonight. 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Sunset's 8:36. A perfect blue sky above the GTA. And your feel-good 80s and 90s are coming up at CHFI. 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
15: With your CHFI traffic, I'm Carrie Pronskis. Southbound on the Don Valley Parkway at York Mills, the bus lane and the left lane are blocked because of a collision. So southbound 404 DVP, it's jammed from Steeles to York Mills. And emergency roadwork is happening on the eastbound 401 approaching Highway 25. The right lane is closed and it's backed up all the way from Highway 6 North. There's a certain feeling on a Sunday drive. No rush, no noise. 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
2: And just like that, it is Wednesday night, which means the weekend just around the corner. How's it going? I'm Adele. I hope you're doing well. Thanks for having us on. Good news for you. Pooja and Gurdeep did not get a winner this morning for CHFI's Cash Call, which means tomorrow morning at 7 a.m., you could win $3,000. 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

If you can hold off on filling up the gas tank until tomorrow, probably a good idea because we are hearing that gas prices will drop 9 cents a liter tomorrow. 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

Well, I hope everything is wonderful in your world. Well, here's some good news. WestJet says it has returned to normal operations and it continues to rebook travelers whose flights were canceled due to the whole strike this past weekend. But they do say they're operating all of their scheduled flights and they're thanking customers for their patience. 900 flights were grounded between Saturday and Tuesday. Yeah, that's a lot. Donna Lewis, 98.1 CHFI. 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

Post along with your name to 981-981 right now. And once you do that, you will automatically be entered into tomorrow's draw at 7 a.m. for $3,000. And then we will also make sure you're entered into September 1st draw for $10,000. And if you've won before, don't you worry. You can win again, and you can enter as many times as you would like. In fact, the more entries, the better your chances are of winning. Good luck. 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
1: Hi, what's up, Toronto? 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I think you will love what I have coming up for you the next hour. 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But first, let's kick it off with Phil Collins. 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